Iowa's Opus Concert Cafe, first set broadcast live on Iowa's Jazz Station. And the next night, October 10th, it's the Opus Blues Review with the Janies. Tickets for both shows at artsiowa.com. Coming up, we'll hear from John Schofield, along with Lake Street Dive and Miki Yamanaka on Jazz 88.3 KCCK.

0: Your jazz oasis in high definition, Iowa's Jazz Station 88.3 KCCK. We just heard from Miki Yamanaka and her album Breathe with the song Indigo. And before that, Lake Street Dive with their album Fun Machine, the sequel, and the song Linger. And starting things off with Secret Love, the song by John Scofield from his album Flat Out. 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
0: Our 88.3 weather for tonight is a chance of showers, looking mostly cloudy with a low around 59. Tomorrow, we're looking at a chance of showers, mostly cloudy with a high near 66. Saturday, showers likely, but mostly cloudy with a high near 63. And Sunday, mostly cloudy with a high near 66. Coming up, we'll hear from Grover Washington Jr., along with Fred Hirsch and Richie Cole on Jazz 88.3 KCCK.

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That's Hollis Monroe on Iowa's Jazz Station, 88.3 KCCK. We just heard from Fred Hirsch and his album The Surrounding Green with the song Embraceable You. And before that, Just Enough, the song by Grover Washington Jr. from his album Then and Now. Coming up, we'll hear from Richie Cole along with Dan Moretti and Van Morrison on Jazz 88.3 KCCK.

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We just heard from Van Morrison and his album What's Wrong With This Picture with one of my favorites, Goldfish Bowl. And before that, Dan Moretti and his album That's Right with the song Street Smart. And finally, starting us off, we have Richie Cole and his album Latin Lover with the song If I Only Had a Brain. You can enjoy free admission to the African American Museum of Iowa on the first Saturday of each month. The museum is open from 10 a.m. to 4 p.m. each Saturday, located at 12th Avenue Southeast, Cedar Rapids. 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We're here anytime you have a question about something you heard, to make a song request, or just say hi. Coming up, we'll hear from Mike Jones and With Strings, the album by Mike Jones, and the song Oh Lady Be Good. And from Tony Gray, we'll hear from his album Nostalgia with the song Waltz for Benny on Jazz 88.3 KCCK.

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1: From Quality Radio Productions, it's the Jazz Scene. I'm Jake Longwell, opening the hour with pianist Pete Malinverney and his trio. From the album Night on the Town, on which they interpret the music of Leonard Bernstein, with Ugona Okegwo on bass and Jeff Hamilton on drums, this is the title track, A Night on the Town.

Going back to 1956 for Lee Konitz on alto and tenor sax, the album Inside Hi-Fi, released on Atlantic Records, with Billy Bauer on the guitar, Arnold Fishkind on bass, and Dick Scott on drums. On the second half of the record, Billy is replaced by pianist Sal Mosca. We heard Carrie's Trance. The Kyle Ash Organ Trio before that, Kyle Ash on guitar, Pete Benson on Hammond organ, and George Flutas on drums. From Five Down Blues, we heard Never Let Me Go. And up at the top, it was the Pete Malinverni Trio, Pete on piano. From the album Night on the Town, we heard A Night on the Town, an entire album of Leonard Bernstein compositions given a jazz piano treatment. Music next from Australian vibraphonist John Bell, also in a trio setting. From the 2002 release Spirals, with Frank Desario on bass and Ronnie Farella on drums, here is Orbits.

Classic sounds from John Coltrane on tenor sax, from his 1959 classic Giant Steps, also released on Atlantic Records, with Tommy Flanagan on piano, Paul Chambers on bass, and Art Taylor on drums. That was Cousin Mary. Kenny Washington before that, no, not the drummer, but a fine interpreter of the Great American Songbook, and a track from his 2020 release, What's the Hurry? He is in a wide variety of settings on this project. On that piece, he was in a duet with pianist Josh Nelson, Bewitched, Bothered, and Bewildered, from Kenny Washington. And up at the top, it was the John Bell Trio, hailing from Australia, John Bell on vibes, Orbits, the name of the track, from their album Spirals. 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I'm Jake Longwell. 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You're listening to program 2304. Trumpeter James Suggs gets our final set of the hour underway. And he's backed by Houston Person on sax, Lafayette Harris on piano, Peter Washington on bass, and Lewis Nash on drums. From the album You're Gonna Hear From Me, here is When I Grow Too Old to Dream.

This is Bob Najas with another sax soiree on the short list. I can't remember a time when I didn't like the playing of alto saxophonist Paul Desmond. From the first time I saw him live with an early version of Dave Brubeck's quartet in 1954 to his mid-70s recordings made in Toronto, his light and distinctive sound has been a part of my life. The opening music was Desmond leading the way for the Dave Brubeck Quartet from the Breakthrough Live recording for Columbia from 1954, Jazz Goes to College. Here's a slightly earlier recording, 1952, with Brubeck once again.

Carl Desmond was a perfect foil for Dave Brubeck. While Brubeck is a heavy piano player, he emphasized the percussive aspects of the instrument. Desmond's light, articulate playing always floated above the rest of the group, a butterfly in a forest. Early on, Paul Desmond would not have been Brubeck's first choice as a member of a quartet, though Desmond was a member of Brubeck's late 1940s octet. In actuality, there was some irritation and misunderstanding between the pair, which kept them from playing together and being friends. It was the persistent, if not to say conniving, Desmond who finally got them together on a tour that was to take them to Hawaii. So the Dave Brubeck Trio became the Dave Brubeck Quartet in 1951, and in time, they became famous. Though Dave Brubeck made his greatest popularity with many albums on the Columbia label, I've always been partial to the earlier Fantasy recordings when the group was based in San Francisco. There's a feeling of exhilaration and fun in these sides as the two young men stretch their musical energies.

In a lineup, one would not suspect that Desmond was a jazz musician. The glasses and receding hairline and slight frame would make him look more like a candidate for a math major or a computer geek rather than a musician. In reality, Desmond was a witty and intellectual guy. He read classic book titles and loved puns and word games. His proposed title for a book he never wrote was, "How Many of You Are There in the Quartet?" And he once turned the phrase, ending with a whimper, not a bang, this way. Beautiful women go for a scuffling artist for a while, then marry a businessman. This is the way the world ends, not with a whim, but a banker. Desmond's musical quotes and the games that he played with his partner Brubeck are the stuff of legend. Aside from the Baroque counterpoint interplay that they could devise, Desmond could repeat and amplify solos and phrases that his companions made minutes before, or bring up and improvise on classic solos by musicians that he admired. But copying was not the essence of his art. Lyricism and grace was.

Paul Desmond with That Old Feeling, with Brubeck Quartet mate bassist Gene Wright and drummer Connie Kay. It comes from a series of albums on RCA Victor, which were made in the mid-60s, featuring guitarist Jim Hall. Desmond and Hall were two of the most lyrical players on the jazz scene at the time. Hall thrived on this type of collaboration. Two others are justly famous, one with pianist Bill Evans, the other is a member of the Art Farmer Quartet. Some of the Desmond album sessions had strings, others just a fine quartet. Paul Desmond arose in an area that did not have a particularly strong jazz tradition. Most critics discount the cool West Coast jazz, at best as an aberration of other jazz streams, at worst, a limp and watered-down music not fit to be in company with the major players from the East and Midwest. Adding to it, Desmond seems to have not been affected by the impact of Charlie Parker's playing, which is tantamount to heresy in the jazz world. Desmond has an individual sound developed out of his own creativity, and his own cool way of playing is immediately identifiable. Desmond's playing tends toward the intellectual rather than the passionate, more like Lee Konitz than Parker. Yet it's articulated in that clean way that both Bird and Benny Carter have with the instrument. There are always surprising twists and turns in his solo, along with those witty quotes and inside comments and musical jokes. Another lyrical guitarist became a fine foil for Paul Desmond in some of his last recordings. Desmond left the Dave Brubeck Quartet in 1967 and only played again with Brubeck on three reunion dates. However, Desmond found a compatible home with three Canadian players in Toronto's Bourbon Street Club. Ed Bickert, along with bassist Don Thompson and drummer Jerry Fuller, had several lengthy gigs in late 1975, and fortunately, some of the music was recorded and issued.

While Paul Desmond's individual jazz voice may be just a memory, there is a piece of him that is still a part of the collective conscience. The addition of bassist Gene Wright and drummer Joe Morello in the late 1950s allowed the quartet to delve into unusual time signatures, and the 5-4 rhythm of Take Five was just one example. It proved that good jazz has no bounds and provides a fitting epitaph for Paul Desmond.

This is Bob Najax with Sax Soiree and another shortlist program. Flip Phillips has long been one of my favorite jazz sounds. I was in college when I first heard his music from a 10-inch long play record that I picked up

Flip Phillips in 1949 with Hank Jones, Ray Brown, and drummer Buddy Rich. As overnight successes are truly few and far between, you should know that Flip Phillips had a history before he signed on with Woody Herman's First Tour. He was a featured clarinetist in a Brooklyn lobster house, then took up the tenor in 1942 and joined Russ Morgan's Sweet Band for security. But he'd sub for his friend Vito Musso in Woody Herman's early Band That Plays the Blues. Woody liked him and enticed him away from Morgan. And with the influx of drummer Dave Tough, trumpeter Sonny Bierman, and trombonist Bill Harris, all of whom had ears for the new music sweeping through the jazz world, it became a whole new ballgame, and Flip Phillips was a major soloist.

0: The years with Woody Herman were good ones for Flip Phillips, but the popularity of the first Herd finally took its toll on the leader and the musicians. Road-weary and concerned for his wife, Herman broke up the band in late 1946. Phillips signed on to tour with the Norman Granz traveling stage show Jazz at the Philharmonic. It's the in thing today to complain about the excessive rock and roll or pop music shows of today. But in reality, Jazz at the Phil was that kind of experience in the 1940s. There were no laser lights or big screens, but the music presentation was excessive in many ways. Still, JATP filled the need for the young to let loose a little and blow off some steam. So there were stratospheric trumpet solos, made-up drum battles, and contests between saxophonists. Sometimes Illinois Jacquet, but some legends of jazz could share the stage too. Lester Young, Coleman Hawkins, or Ben Webster. Flip Phillips was right up there in the middle of them, holding his own, but often going to the lowest common denominator. Honking, screeching, and repetitive notes. Anything to incite the crowd and give them pleasure. Here's some of that flavor from a concert of September 1948 with Hank Jones, Ray Brown, and Buddy Rich as the rhythm section.
1: The exciting one, Flip Phillips. And the cool one, Charlie Parker.

Though his fame was made with flag wavers and exhibitionist concerts, Flip Phillips was to the core a warm tenor player who could do standards and ballads as easily as the up-tempo stuff. And though he regularly toured with Norman Granz's troupe for 11 years to 1957, he worked equally well with Benny Goodman's late 50s small ensemble. One of my favorite Benny Goodman records was issued on MGM and contains the score from The Sound of Music. These are tightly arranged works with only a few chances for solos.

Flip Phillips was playing in Benny Goodman's 1959 Basin Street East gig in New York at the time, and some of that music was saved also. The group included Jack Sheldon on trumpet, Red Norvo on vibes, and former Herman mate Bill Harris on trombone. Sometimes Benny would lay out, as on this version of Sleep. Flip and Harris share the spotlight.

Following his work with Benny Goodman, Flip Phillips retired to Florida. He played only a few specialized performances, made a couple of records, and generally was forgotten. By 1975, Phillips was back in circulation, still playing well, and with the addition of bass clarinet. His appearances at festivals and jazz parties were more than welcome, and he recorded frequently well into the 1990s. Though many of the references and history books say Flip Phillips was mostly influenced by Coleman Hawkins and Ben Webster, I've always thought he leaned more toward Lester Young. Perhaps the warm ballad side comes from the deeper-toned saxophonists, and the swinging side comes from Young. Whatever the mix, Phillips came out his own man with his own style.

There's no secret to Philip's first name being Flip. He never lost his senses and flipped out. The nickname was merely an easier way of billing himself. His Italian name was a bit cumbersome, Joseph Edward Filippelli. He certainly was not flip about the way he played saxophone. His performances enriched and excited the jazz scene for several decades. His passing in August of 2001 broke another link to the wonderful jazz heritage of the 1940s and 50s. Flip Phillips' recordings remain as a testament to his steadfast work. The shortlist programs are written and produced by Bob Nodjox in the studios of KCCK-FM, a facility of Kirkwood Community College in Cedar Rapids, Iowa. 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

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I'm Hollis Monroe. 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

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Jay Hogard, from his Muse release of 1991, The Little Tiger. Sonny's Themes, a little mashup of Alfie's Theme and Sunny Moon for Two from the great Sonny Rollins. Jay Hogard on vibes with Benny Green at the piano keyboard, Marcus McLaurin on the bass, Joran Israel on the drums. Wishing a happy 72nd birthday to Vibus Jay Hogard, Vibus, composer Jay Hogard also. His music has touched the hearts and souls of listeners around planet Earth for about 40 years and more. His music is positive, spiritual, uplifting, and happy. He masterfully draws on traditional and contemporary musical vocabulary to develop new directions for the vibraphone and seamlessly blends jazz and gospel roots with American marimba rhythms from Africa. His performance repertoire represents the three B's of the jazz tradition, blues, bop, and ballads, along with original innovations. Happy birthday, good sir. Preceding it, Antonio Adolfo from his album Balayos. We heard 3D Blues, Antonio Adolfo at the piano, Lulu Gavao on guitar, Jorge Helder on the bass, Rafael Barata on drums, Jesse Sadok on trumpet, Danilo Sina, alto sax, Marcelo Martins on tenor, Rafael Roca on the trombone. I'm Hollis Monroe. Welcome to today's Jazz Masters. 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We're taking a look at the date of September 24th this hour. Folks recording on that date, well, the eminent J.J. Johnson recording Volume 2 of that collection, 1954. Shelly Mann and his men were live at the Blackhawk in 1959. Miles Davis was in studio for Fields du Kilimanjaro in 1968. Joe Henderson working in Pursuit of Blackness in 1970. Sarah Vaughan live in Japan in 1973. Paul Desmond, Pure Desmond, 1974. The Thad Jones Mel Lewis Quartet in studio, 1977. Frank Lowe, Decision in Paradise, 1985, Donald Byrd, Harlem Blues, 1987, and the John DePaola Quartet, Take Two, recorded in 2014. Birthdays from September 24th, the Black Bonzaro, singer, Herb Jeffries, the Black Buckaroo, the Bronze Buckaroo, first black cowboy singer, born 1913, great jazz man too, living to the age of 100, left us in 2014. Bongo player Jack Costanzo, born in 1919. He was hanging around till 2018, the age of 98. Trumpeter Fats Navarro, master born September 24th, 1923, left us shockingly early at the age of 26 in 1950. Reed man John Carter, born in 1929, with us till 1991. Trombonist, bandleader, producer Wayne Henderson, born in 1939, left us in 2014. Singer Rebecca Kilgore, born 1949, left us at the age of 76. Earlier this year. Guitarist Bill Connors is 78. Saxophonist Emilio Castillo, born on this date, as was Vibus J. Hogard, and singer Cedric Dent of Take Six, and saxophonist and composer Walter Smith III, born on this date as well. I'll kick things off here with one from Clark Terry from a Red Baron album. This is one that was produced by Bob Thiele, engineered by Harvey Goldberg, recorded at the Sony Studios in New York City in February of 1993, featuring Clark Terry on trumpet, Al Gray on trombone, Lisa Terry violin, Dado Maurone on the piano, Ron Carter on the bass, Louis Nash on the drums. Kicking off this hour of Jazz Masters with Take the H.

0: 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Iowa's Jazz Station, 88.3 KCCK. Herb Jeffries and the Karen Hernandez Trio from the Discovery release I've Got the World on a String. Music of Gershwin, whose birthday it is Saturday. Summertime, it ain't necessarily so. Herb Jeffries, baritone, jazz balladeer, the first black singing cowboy in the movies known as the Bronze Buckaroo. Born September 24, 1913 in Detroit, he started singing professionally with Erskine Tate's Vendrome Orchestra at the Chicago Savoy Dance Hall, and at the urging of Louis Armstrong, decided to relocate to Chicago, where a young teen met and toured with the bandleader Earl Hines in 1933. He never looked back. Became a matinee idol, and when the Westerns began to dominate Saturday morning matinee screens, making stars of people like him and also Gene Autry, Roy Rogers. African Americans rarely appeared in these films. To tap into the black moving-going audience, independent producer Jed Buell hired Jeffries as a singing cowboy. We began this hour of Jazz Masters with one from Clark Terry from What a Wonderful World for Lewis and Duke. We heard Take the A-Train, Clark Terry on trumpet, Al Gray trombone, Dotto Moroni at the piano, Ron Carter on the bass, Lewis Nash on the drums. 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
1: 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I go to George Washington High School in Cedar Rapids, Iowa. 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I'm Griffin Schroyer. 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

0: 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Recorded at the Airliner Lounge in Miami, Florida, September 24, 1977. The Thad Jones Mel Lewis Quartet with Autumn Leaves. Thad Jones on cornet, Mel Lewis on drums, Rufus Reed at the bass, and Harold Danko on the piano.
1: Duke Ellington once released an album called Will the Big Bands Ever Come Back? 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I'm Murray Kent, featuring the famous bands along with the lesser heard names, small group classic jazz also, and let's not forget great singers and vocal groups from those golden years too, often singing standards from the Great American Songbook. 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
2: 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Gloomy Sunday, Lullaby of Berlin, Alone Again, Naturally. 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
2: La Hoo Choo Chi. What? Beg pardon?
3: Bye
2: Bye Blackbird. Oh, well, let's do that. You know, in case you do, this is being recorded. We're making a record. It'll be out, how long, Bobby? Very shortly. But anyway, you know, I've never recorded Bye Bye Blackbird, but we'll do it. Bye Bye Blackbird. We don't have a key. 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That's too high. 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
2: 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Sarah Vaughan live in Japan with Bye Bye Blackbird, Sarah Vaughan on the vocal with Carl Schroeder at the piano, Jimmy Cobb on the drums, John Giannelli on the bass. 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
1: From Quality Radio Productions, it's another edition of Jazz Progressions. I'm Jake Longwell. We'll open the hour with music of the late guitarist John Abercrombie. John recorded for several different labels throughout his four-decade career, but he recorded most extensively for Germany's ECM Records. And we'll go back to 1979 for a track from one of his classic ECM recordings, the album Arcade. He's in a quartet here with Richie Bayrock on piano, George Mraz on bass, and Peter Donald on drums. Here is Alchemy.

Classic recordings from the ECM label featuring guitar players, opening up this edition of the program. We began with John Abercrombie and his quartet from 1979, the album Arcade, also featuring Richie Byrock, George Mraz, and Peter Donald, respectively. We heard Alchemy. And lastly, Norwegian guitarist Terje Ripdahl, another lifelong ECM recording artist, from 1978, the album Waves, with Pole Mikkelborg on trumpet and electronics, also Sveinung Hovensjö on bass, and John Christensen on drums. We heard the Dane Curse, Dane spelled D-A-I-N in this case. In this segment, we'll listen to some classic recordings from the Strata East label, reissued on CD by the Bellaphone label out of Germany. We'll begin with pianist John Hicks and his trio from 1975, the album Hell's Bells, and he's backed by Clint Houston on bass and Cliff Barbaro on drums. Here is Avoshka.

Going back to 1968 for a quartet fronted by Charles Brackeen on tenor sax, with Don Cherry on trumpet, also Charlie Hayden on bass, and Edward Blackwell on drums. The album Rhythm X, we heard the title track. Before that, pianist John Hicks and his trio, which also featured Clint Houston and Cliff Barbaro, from the album Hell's Bells, sessions recorded in 1975, we listened to Avoshka. Both albums originally issued as LPs on the Strata East label, reissued on compact disc by the Bellaphone label, based in Germany. We have more music from the Strata East catalog to begin our closing set of the hour, and we'll get to that in just a moment, but first I want to remind you that you are listening to Jazz Progressions. I'm Jake Longwell. If you'd like to get in touch with Jazz Progressions, you can do so by email. 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If you'd like the playlist or streaming audio for this episode, it's Jazz Progressions, program 2303. All right, as promised, one more track from the Strata East catalog, this time from 1974, and a band fronted by alto saxophonist Shamik Farrar. The album First Impressions, with Norman Person on trumpet, Sunelius Smith on piano, Milton Suggs on bass, and Ron Warwell on drums. This album, reissued on CD by another label, Bomba Records. Here is the track Meteorologically Tuned.

Wrapping up the hour with an example of some of the free jazz coming out of New York City in the late 1970s, more specifically 1977. The Muntu Ensemble, with Jamil Mundock on sax, Arthur Williams, trumpet, Mark Hennen, piano, William Parker doubling on cello and bass for this session, and Rashid Baker on drums. From their self-released LP, First Feeding, an album which, to my knowledge, has never been reissued on compact disc, we heard the title track. Shamik Farrar on sax, leading his group through the track Meteorologically Tuned, from their 1974 Strata East release, First Impressions, reissued on CD by Bomba Records. And that does it for this hour of the program. My name is Jake Longwell. Thank you, as always, for your company. Please join me again soon for another exploration of the wide and varied world of modern jazz. Jazz Progressions is distributed by Quality Radio Productions.

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But he knows not what it means, he knows not what it means, and I said he's the one who likes all the pretty songs, and he likes to sing along, and he likes to shoot his gun.

0: Hey, Ulysses, what's up, man? This is Malone calling. I just saw that clip on YouTube of you guys covering that Nirvana tune. Man, that was really happening, man. I dug it. And yeah, man, nice drum work and that little alto player. I don't know who that was, man, but boy, she was she's a bad little lady. Anyway, man, all the best. Peace.
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0: 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My name is Julie Lavender, and I'm sitting in my family's lovely historic home overlooking the rolling New Hampshire fields of Dream Farm. I'm inviting you to drive down the country road of your imagination and join us right here in our barn, with its soaring posts and beams and its panoramic view of the countryside. Today we'll welcome fantastic, independent, eclectic jazz musicians to play live music for us, share their recordings, and talk about what inspires them. We'll touch their dreams as we open our ears and our hearts, listening intently to the fresh jazz expressions they unleash. And you never know, Dream Farm Radio just might inspire you to fulfill a creative passion or two of your very own. Well, we have grown some great new music here at Dream Farm over the last year. My producer, Don Richardson, who is a fantastic engineer for the show. Hello, Don.
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0: Hello. Also has done the multi-track recording and producing of my brand new CD, The Sidur Project. And I'm really excited about it, and I want to share it with you for a lot of reasons. But one of the reasons is that it was recorded right here in the barn at Dream Farm. And musicians coming out of Boston and New York, fantastic, really fantastic jazz and classical musicians coming out of major cities in the East Coast to collaborate on this project, which really, really is eclectic and jazz-influenced. And it's called the Sidur Project. But here's what it says on the website. It says, "Ancient poetic prayers rise as incense through the light and color of art and music." I hope that intrigues you at least a little bit, because this project really is multifaceted. If you listen to the show at all, you know that I'm fascinated by life and spirituality, prayer, integrating of art and music and relationship, and this project really kind of embodies that. I took the prayers of the Jewish people from the ancient prayer book, the Sidur, and set them to jazz-influenced music. But there are other streams in it, because each prayer needed to say and be surrounded by music that was uniquely what was expressed in that prayer. And I also did paintings to go with many of the prayers. So the project is this really unique mixture of poetry, prayer, faith, art, music, jazz, and other influences. And it's really kept me busy for about a year and a half now, and we've just released it. I'm very excited about it, and I want to share it with you. It features, again, some of the most wonderful musicians on the East Coast. Mark Shalansky, who's been a guest on the show, came into the project to help me produce it, and he did horn arrangements and some vocal arrangements, played piano on it, and helped me assemble a fine roster of players for this. So if you're intrigued, I'm thinking that you're going to want to stick around and hear pieces from this project today. You're going to find that texts that you might think are totally religious and inaccessible are really kind of fresh and new to you, because they're set in a unique way. All of these prayer texts are in English, and each one of them has their own personality. And so, for example, I took a prayer called the Shochan Ad, which is sort of an exuberant prayer of praise, and it came out kind of like the Tonight Show band. And Mark Shalansky did an incredible version of it. It's really upbeat. Each prayer in the CD is totally different from the next one, so it's really kind of a unique journey. But I thought it'd be really cool to start off with Shochan Ad, which means it is fitting. It is fitting to give you praise, because it really kind of grabs you, reach out and grabs you. So let's hear this, and then I'll tell you about the players on the project. It's called Shochan Ad.

0: hope that that kind of got your juices flowing. Maybe you thought, wow, that doesn't really sound like any kind of prayer I heard before. And that's good, because I wanted people to step back a little bit out of religious boxes and think a little bit about what prayer could sound like if it's in a little bit of a different vernacular. So on that, you heard the vocal and horn arranging of Mark Shalansky. You also heard his piano playing, and you heard the alto sax and flute of Dino Giovanni, and also the sax playing of Don Davis, Jordan Pearlson on drums, Fernando Huego on bass. I was playing guitar. You know, Don, were you singing on that tune?
1: Yes, I do believe so.
0: Yes, Don was singing on that tune. So that was Choconade. You know, I just want to let you know that this project is kind of unique for a number of different reasons. I'm really proud that it happened here at Dream Farm, that it was sort of a New England project, that all the art and creativity that flows out of this farm found its way into a new expression. But I'm also kind of intrigued still that being myself a Gentile singer-songwriter, chose to set the ancient prayers of the Jewish people to jazz-influenced music. I got a copy of a siddur. It was given to me by a rabbi, and it was in English. And I was reading these prayers, and they just knocked my socks off. The imagery and the beauty of it really resonated with my own history and my trajectory as a woman of faith, but also as an artist and a songwriter. They're multi-layered, poetic exclamations and cries of a people, the Jewish people, who are also crying out for the world, the larger world. It's just beautiful. So I created paintings to go with this, and you're going to hear more of the music in the next segment. You may want to go to Siddur, S-I-D-D-U-R, project.com and take a quick look. I'm Julie Lavender. I'm your host. 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

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Welcome back, everyone. You're listening to Dream Farm Cafe. I'm your host, Julie Lavender, and today we're talking about the latest project emanating from Dream Farm, and that is my CD called The Siddur Project. And The Siddur is the Jewish prayer book, and I took some of the prayers from this ancient prayer book in English and set them to jazz-influenced music and brought in amazing musicians from the East Coast to work with me on this. Now, this next one is called Ishtabach, and it means may your name be acclaimed. And it was one of the first prayers I ever set to music, and it talked about may your name be acclaimed and lifted up with music and all sorts of art and praise and honor and glory, the most amazing, rich words. And it wound up becoming kind of, a hippie party, a hippie party sounding thing with definite rhythm. And again, listen for some jazz influence in this. This again is called Ishtabach.

The next song I want to play for you is called Atafat Talit, which is the blessing for the donning of the Talit. Jewish people wear a prayer shawl with ritual fringes on it. And it's called a Talit. And there's this gorgeous, gorgeous prayer about being wrapped in the presence of God and His goodness as one prays and drawing out God's devotion toward the one who is praying. And the preciousness of that and being sheltered under His wings and feasting in His house and drinking from His river of delights. This is not really a jazz tune. It's got beautiful, beautiful strings. Again, thank you, Mark Shalansky, for your string arrangement. I hope you enjoy it.

You just heard Atefat Talit, and it featured Sarah Caswell on the violin and Catherine Bent on the cello. I'm playing guitar. Mark Shalansky's playing piano. I hope you enjoyed it. And kind of to shake things up and bring it into a kind of more ethnic sounding vibe, on the CD I took the prayer called Birkat HaTorah, which is the blessing that's prayed before anyone reads the Torah, which is the first five books of the Hebrew Bible. And Torah literally means instruction, loving instruction from God. So as people open the Torah scroll to read the loving instructions from God, they pray this prayer, "Please, O Lord our God, make the words of your Torah sweet in our mouths." I was enchanted by that and began to see it as sort of a big party of celebration of entering into this loving instruction. And I'm not Jewish, you know, but I love klezmer music. And I wanted to suggest that kind of Eastern European sound. But guess what? It wound up going reggae. So it's a really interesting tune. It's a lot of fun. It features Don Davis playing the clarinet. Wow. It really kind of draws you in and has a zing to it. So I hope you enjoy it. It's called Birkat HaTorah, Blessings of the Torah.

You just heard Birkat HaTorah, Blessings in the Torah, from my new CD, my eclectic spiritual prayer jazz art project, The Siddur Project. Go to thesiddurproject.com. Actually, Siddur, S-I-D-D-U-R project.com. And you can see the paintings that I did for that. I did a painting for Birkat HaTorah, beautiful glowing blue Torah scroll.

And also one for Arafat Talit that shows this energy coming, flowing off of these prayer fringes. They're attached again to the Jewish prayer garment. And my painting shows all these beautiful rainbow colors enfolding these ritual prayer fringes and kind of expressing the beauty of prayer. In any event, latest project here at Dream Farm, SidurProject.com, and recorded right here in the barn at the farm. So we're probably going to take a break now and come back for more of the music of the Sidur Project. I am Julie Lavender, and you're listening to Dream Farm Cafe. Oh,

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You know, the barn here at Dream Farm could have just been a place for storing up unrequited longing and pain. 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Welcome back, everyone. I'm Julie Lavender, and you're listening to Dream Farm Cafe, and we're checking out the latest Dream Farm project called The Sidur Project, my CD. And I want to play this next tune called Magnify Adonai. Again, jazz and prayer and art flowing out of the barn at Dream Farm.

That was Magnify Adonai from the CD, The Siddur Project, that we're just releasing here at Dream Farm. I said jazz music, but really jazz is a big wide category, and I've kind of morphed it in some ways in this project. And there's some other morphing going on. The title track, or the first track on the album, is called Hareini Mekasher, and I want to share that with you. And the essence of it is two things deeply entwined with a third thing wrapped around it. And it's a messianic prayer, which means believers who believe in Yeshua, Jesus of Nazareth, Yeshua, the Jewish Messiah, would have prayed this prayer and do now. This is a contemporary prayer, with an intimacy of being bound together under their master, as disciples. And so this prayer is kind of a morphing of ancient Judaism and ancient Messianic Judaism with modern Messianic Judaism. And it's really a beautiful prayer. And it expresses, again, what Yeshua said, that if you were to follow him, that you would want to be deeply commingled with him like a vine and a branch together. And so that's what this prayer suggests. It's called Hareini Mekasher. I join myself to the

check out this next song. It's called Modim, which means to give thanks. It's the oldest prayer in this project and goes way back to before the time of the Romans prayed in the temple. Anyway, check out this arrangement. I love it.

I'd like to end the show today with a piece that ends the Siddur Project CD. It's called Birkat HaKohanim, The Priestly Blessing. May Adonai, may the Lord bless you and keep you and make his face to shine upon you. It really enfolds the entire project in a moment of reverence and beauty and quiet. And if you have a moment to stop and just take it in, I'd invite you to do so.

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2: Thanks for making us a part of your day today. Hope you enjoy our eclectic blend of music. Here's what's coming up. Today, the CD Spotlight features guitarist Duke Robillard. He is out with another new project, and it's called Roll With Me. So we'll sample a few tracks at the top of the next hour. We also have music on the way from Alex Acuna, the great Betty LaVette, and a great version of Compared to What from Terrence Blanchard. Don't forget to reach out through social media. We'd love to hear from you. Let's kick off the show today with a track from Rob Ikes on Jazz Variations.

than jazz. Jazz Variations.

jazz variations like nothing else, the great Betty LaVette. Don't get me started. Before that, the Al Briscoe Clark Orchestra with Soul Food. Maceo Parker, Sister Sadie, and Rob Ikes starting the show today with New Blues. Great dobro player, Rob Ikes. How are you today? It's Tonia King. So glad to have you tuning in. I hope you enjoy our blend of jazz, blues, soul, and funk. We'd love to hear from you. Reach out, Instagram, Facebook, or right at the website. Today, we're bringing you the brand new release from guitarist Duke Robillard in the CD Spotlight. Duke is out with a new project called Roll With Me. That will kick off our second hour. I hope you'll be able to stay with us on Jazz Variations. Here's Andy Norell.

Jazz variations like nothing else. Wow, what a version of Compared to What from Terrence Blanchard. My goodness. The late, great Jeff Golub with Cadillac Jack. We heard Alex Acuna in town. And still pan player Andy Narell starting that set with Punch. It's Tony Aking. CD Spotlight today brings you the great guitarist Duke Robillard. His new release on Stony Plain Records is called Roll With Me. We'll sample that next hour on Jazz Variations. Here's Georgie Fame.

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Yes, she did advance my way.

I'm unable to do. Unhappy am I with all the powers that I possess. 'Cause girl, don't you know you're the key to my happiness? But I can't get next to you.

0: Jazz variations like nothing else. Paul Carrick, Bring It On Home. Kevin Mahogany, I Can't Get Next to You. Herbie Hancock with John Mayer. Tune called Stitched Up. I always thought that duo was an unlikely one, but boy, they sound great together, don't they? Georgie Fame ain't got nothing but the blues. I'm Tony Akin. Glad to have you tuning in to Jazz Variations today. Tell us where you're tuned into the show from. Coming up, it's the CD Spotlight, today featuring guitarist Duke Robillard and his new project called Roll With Me. 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
0: 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I'm Tony Akin. Here's where you get to hear brand new music. Today I'm opening up the brand new release from two-time Grammy nominee and four-time Blues Music Award-winning guitarist Duke Robillard. The project is called Roll With Me. He pays tribute to Clarence Gatemouth Brown, Big Joe Turner, Fats Domino. Also includes a trio of some Chicago blues classics from Muddy Waters, Howlin' Wolf, and Eddie Boyd. Joining him on the project, pianist Matt McCabe, drummer Mark Tixtera, and Marty Ballou on bass. Also joining him, Doug James and Rich Littell on saxophone. Sugar Ray Norcia sits in on harp. The first track we'll check out is called Give Me Back My Money. This is brand new music from Duke Robillard in the CD Spotlight on Jazz Variations.

Wow, brand new music from guitarist Duke Robillard from the new release called Roll With Me. And that cut, Don't You Want to Roll With Me, we heard Built for Comfort, Blue Coat Man, and Gimme Back My Money. Brand new stuff. Gosh, I remember Duke when he was playing with Room Full of Blues. He's been on the scene for so many years, just a great performer. If you'd like to find out more details, I hope you'll stop by our Facebook page. And thanks so much for listening to Jazz Variations.

jazz variations like nothing else. Great to hear some of that old Sly and the Family Stone, isn't it? And thank you. It's one of those feel-good songs. At least it makes me feel good. Hope it does you as well. Before that, Snarky Puppy getting together with Layla Hathaway and doing Something. They are back out on the road on tour, and I know they're really glad to be doing that. John Batiste, brand new from him. We heard Freedom, the brand new Heavies. Put Your Hands Together. I'm Tonia King. Hey, thanks so much for tuning in to Jazz Variations. You can find us on Facebook, Instagram, or reach out right at our website, jazzvariations.com. Let's keep it going with new music from the Kim Nally Band on Jazz Variations.

0: Jazz variations like nothing else. Brand new music from blues artist Lisa Mills. And someone else is stepping in. Before that, Jimmy McGriff with Blue Juice. We heard a classic cut from Mr. Joe Williams. I'm Sticking With You, Baby. Everett Harp doing his version of Inner City Blues. And brand new music from the Kim Nally Band with Never Let Me Go. And that is Jazz Variations for this week. Really glad to have you tuning in. We hope you enjoy our unique blend of music. We'd love to hear from you if you do. If you're on Facebook, stop by and give us a like. Tell us what you'd like to hear and where you're tuned in from. You can also follow us on Instagram. Until next time, I'm Tony Aking. Thanks so much for tuning in and joining me on Jazz Variations. 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

Hi, welcome to Jazz Rhythm, an exploration of the lore, culture, and personalities of early jazz. I'm Dave Radlauer. In this hour, men of the blues. Some of them country, some urban. Several are well-known, like Joe Williams, Willie Dixon, and Jimmy Rushing. And others are obscure, like the now-forgotten but colorful New Orleans blues man, Cousin Joe. Here's a man of the blues very much featured in the spotlight this hour, Jimmy Rushing, who popularized the blues in the swing era during his 15 years with the Count Basie Orchestra.

0: Don't You Miss Your Baby, Jimmy Rushing with the Count Basie Orchestra in 1937. I'm Dave Redlauer. Thanks for joining me. During this hour, I'll be bringing you a wide range of blues styles, country and urban, fast and slow, spanning half a century. This is Men of the Blues on Jazz Rhythm, jumping swing classic blues and hot jazz, old and new.
1: Well, it's goodbye, baby woman, if you gone, then gone.
0: Singer Jimmy Rushing brought the blues to mainstream popularity during the swing era with Count Basie's orchestra, and he kept it there through the 50s and 60s. Short, stubby, and rotund, he was called Mr. 5x5, 5 feet tall, 5 feet wide. With onstage antics that could bring a smile to any face, Rushing made ballads, pop tunes, even nursery rhymes swing, and could dominate the loudest bands with his astonishing carrying power. Despite his tremendous girth, Jimmy was surprisingly agile and was much loved by his fellow musicians. The most urbane of blues singers, Jimmy Rushing's voice was surprisingly light with a boyish playfulness. He was a musical innovator with accurate pitch and supple phrasing who effortlessly fused blues idiom with jazz style. He made songs his own by altering song rhythms, that is, by singing off-beat, slightly ahead of or behind the beat, to create his own accents. And the Basie Band was rarely bluesier than when backing a Jimmy Rushing vocal.

0: Boogie Woogie, the Count Basie Orchestra, 1936, and yet another reminder that blues and boogie woogie share many basic characteristics. Still ahead this hour, more from Jimmy Rushing, Joe Williams and Willie Dixon, the obscure New Orleans blues singer Cousin Joe, and surprise, Bob Wills singer Tommy Duncan. I'm Dave Radlauer. Thanks for joining me for Men of the Blues.
1: When I spent down to my last dime, she said, "Darling, I know you're not through." I said, "Yes, little girl."

Next are a couple of very country-sounding blues. First is Georgia-born singer-guitarist Buddy Moss. He was one of the most influential bluesmen in Atlanta during the Depression, which was a major center of blues before World War II. Starting around 1930, Buddy Moss cut 40 sides before a 5-year prison term cut his career short. Blues heavyweight Willie Dixon was a prolific singer and songwriter. His music was recorded by everyone from blues giants Muddy Waters and Howlin' Wolf to rockers Led Zeppelin and the Rolling Stones. So here's Buddy Moss with fellow Georgian Curly Weaver on the spunky Can't Use You No More, and then Willie Dixon.

Beer Drinking Woman, Willie Dixon vocal and piano accompanied by Memphis Slim on bass. They were preceded by the duet of Buddy Moss and Curly Weaver in 1933. This is Men of the Blues on Jazz Rhythm. I'm Dave Rautlauer.

Tommy Duncan, who sang 15 years for Bob Wills and his Texas Playboys, was a pretty fair blues singer. Duncan's partnership with Wills dates from their earliest days in music. Born to truck farmers in Texas, Tommy Duncan was influenced as a boy by the music of black field workers and the jazz and blues music he heard on records and radio. Together, Wills and Duncan co-wrote several songs, including the lyric of Wills' biggest hit, San Antonio Rose. That Texas Playboy record, with Duncan's vocal, sold 3 million copies. A remarkably versatile singer, Tommy projected a genial warmth, and like the Bob Wills Band itself, he could handle a wide range of material, from ballads, folk and cowboy songs, to dance music, pop tunes, and the blues.

0: Tijuana Man, recorded by Ada Brown back in 1926, sung there by Jimmy Mazzie in 1985, accompanied by Eli Neuberger on tuba. And we heard two from Bob Wills and his Texas Playboys in 1946, featuring singer Tommy Duncan, from the legendary Tiffany Transcriptions, originally intended for radio broadcast. This is Men of the Blues from Jazz Rhythm. I'm Dave Radler. I hope you're enjoying the music as much as I am. Still ahead are Joe Williams, Jimmy Rushing, and the fascinating blues man from New Orleans, Cousin Joe.
1: Speaking of bad luck and trouble.

0: time.
1: 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Here he is again with the Count Basie Orchestra, Mr. 5x5, Jimmy Rushing.

Swingin' the Blues. Sent for you yesterday, and here you come today. Jimmy Rushing with the Count Basie Orchestra in 1938. This is Men of the Blues on Jazz Rhythm. I'm Dave Redlauer. Thanks for being with me.

Now, you may notice that many of the blues songs I'm playing are up-tempo, not particularly anguished. Well, the blues aren't just songs that are slow or sad, though either way, blues generally express melancholy or deep sadness. While hard to define precisely, the blues is really a loose collection of structural elements, a well-established progression of chord patterns, an inflected diatonic scale of flatted third and seventh notes, use of bent or blue notes, that is, slurring or bending a tone, and at its most basic, a 12-bar song structure based on three-line stanzas of one line that's repeated and a third rhyming or answering line, such as in, I hate to see that evening sun go down. I hate to see that evening sun go down, because my baby, she done left this town. Next, we turn to blues man Joe Williams. Born in rural Georgia,

Nobody loves me, nobody seems to care. Speaking of bad luck and trouble,

0: Every Day's Got the Blues, Joe Williams live at the 1963 Newport Jazz Festival. This is Men of the Blues on Jazz Rhythm. I'm Dave Radlauer. I hope you're enjoying the music, and I suspect you are.
1: Bad luck's been in my family ever since I began to crawl.
0: Next, we turn to an intriguing man of the blues, largely forgotten today, who called himself simply Cousin Joe. Originally from New Orleans, he first heard music in the Baptist Church. As a youngster, he accompanied himself on ukulele and guitar, playing, singing, and tap dancing for tips at sporting events, hair salons, gambling houses, and on steamboats. Cousin Joe graduated to performing in theaters and nightclubs, traveling from New Orleans to Texas to Cuba and north to New York. By 1944, he was performing with Sidney Bechet and appearing in New York at the Downbeat Club at the same time Billie Holiday was there, and working alongside trumpeter Hot Lips Page at the Onyx Club, and soon recording on various labels. Variously known as Pleasant Joe, Pleasant Joseph, Smilin' Joe, and Brother Joshua, Cousin Joe was a charming, colorful showman. His songs, ranging from humorous and satirical to distressed and anguished, were delivered in a gravelly voice that's been aptly described as corrosive. In the late 40s, Cousin Joe returned to New Orleans

where he was a popular attraction for decades at top venues in the French Quarter, most notably at the Absinthe House and Preservation Hall. During the folk, blues, and gospel revivals of the 60s and 70s, Cousin Joe recorded some albums and was invited to music festivals, tours, and venues in Europe, Canada, New York, and Chicago. His last appearance was at the 1989 New Orleans Jazz and Heritage Festival just months before his peaceful passing. Here's a set of Cousin Joe originals, including one of his big hits, Bad Luck Blues, co-written with Sammy Price, who's heard on piano. Cousin Joe's backed in the first two by a fine band of alto saxist Earl Bostic, and the very first one is the odd gospel-sounding If I Just Keep Still, which reminds us again that blues has deep roots in black church music.

I went to a dad's house. I was about to make my point. When in walked the police and ready to join. Lord, bad luck's been in my family.

The little-known but fascinating man of blues in the 40s and 50s, Cousin Joe, that was his Bad Luck Blues, before at the up-tempo but sorrowful When Your Mother's Gone, and a gospel-inspired If I Just Keep Still.

Jimmy Rushing, like Big Joe Turner, was a complete embodiment of Kansas City jazz and in the vanguard of Midwestern jazz style. Born in 1903 to a musical family in Oklahoma City, he learned violin and piano. Discovered while singing at his father's cafe, he was first recruited into the seminal Blue Devils Band around 1927, then stolen by rival Benny Moten, and was still in the Moten Orchestra 5 years later when Count Basie inherited it. All told, Jimmy Rushing spent nearly 3 decades alongside Basie and strongly influenced the band toward the blues. Long after his official departure in the early 50s, he remained one of Basie's most popular guest stars. After leaving Basie, Rushing had a very successful solo career for 2 decades, recording and performing with Benny Goodman, Coleman Hawkins, Earl Hines, Duke Ellington, and Dave Brubeck, touring jazz festivals all over the world, and making numerous film and television appearances before his passing in 1972. In 1994, Jimmy Rushing was honored on a United States postage stamp. Evening with the Basie Orchestra is a good illustration of how Rushing could infuse blues style and feeling into a popular song.

0: Your Red Wagon, the Count Basie Orchestra with Jimmy Rushing in 1947. And we heard Evening from 1939.
1: Where there ain't no love, there ain't no getting along.
0: Blues have always been an integral element of jazz and a rich source for songwriters and popular musicians to borrow from. Men of the blues created their music from personal experience, a shared tradition, and their native talent as entertainers. These blues men like Jimmy Rushing, Willie Dixon, Joe Williams, and their brethren brought the blues firmly into the mainstream of American culture, while laying the foundation for the rhythm and blues and rock and roll music that was to follow. Jazz Rhythm is produced by Rhythm Productions, specializing in transfer and restoration of rare tapes and discs to digital. Your questions, comments, requests for a playlist, or search for deeper understanding of early jazz are welcome at the Jazz Rhythm website, jazzhot.bigstep.com. Signing off for Men of the Blues is Mr. 5x5, Jimmy Rushing. That's Jazz Rhythm. I'm Dave Radlauer. Thanks for listening, and bye-bye.

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My name is Jeff Hanley. I've picked out 10 or 11 new works from the many sent to Jazz Happening Now for airplay consideration. It should be a very interesting mix of new and one rediscovery that will be of particular interest to you if you're a collector of jazz on vinyl. To get it all into 1 hour, I'd better get started. The story and the geography of our first record were built on professional and personal relationships spanning 2 decades. Alto saxophonist Mike DeRubo closes his new record Way Out Northwest with One for Mabes, a track honoring pianist Harold Mayburn. The piano giant played on DeRubo's New York Accent, the session that began his relationship with Cellar Music and its founder, Corey Weeds. Mike DeRubo's first trip to Vancouver, British Columbia was with Harold Mayburn, and later visits introduced him to pianist Tilden Webb, bassist Jody Prosnick, and drummer Jesse Cahill, the band you're about to hear. In October last year, that Canadian rhythm section went into the studio with Mike DeRubo and recorded Way Out Northwest, immediately after 3 nights of performing together on stage. The closing tribute to Harold Mayburn does a lot more than just remember a mentor. It speaks to how the band itself came to exist. Let's hear One for Mabes, for the great Harold Mayburn, starting this week's Jazz Happening Now.

On Jazz Happening Now, that's our rediscovery for this week from Polish trumpeter Tomasz Stanko and his quartet, dating back to 1975, just re-released on a special collector's edition vinyl album in the Luminescence series from ECM Records. Tomasz Stanko said many times that that album, Balladina, got his career off to a good start. We heard the title track with Tomasz Skolkalski on tenor sax, Dave Holland on bass, and Edward Vesala on drums. The band led by the late Tomasz Stanko. Sam Yehel, right before that, he's a pianist, a Hammond B3 organ specialist, and composer. That was his tune, I Miss You Already, from the album called Quiet Flow. Larry Grenadier played bass. Brian Blade was the drummer on that one from Sam Yehel. And Mike DeRubo, traveling way out west to team up again with some of his collaborators and friends from Vancouver, British Columbia, Tilden Webb on piano, Jody Prosnick on bass, and Jesse Cahill on drums. The album, Way Out Northwest, includes that tune for Harold Mayburn. In fact, that's how the record ends. One for Mabes. I'm Jeff Hanley. You're listening to Jazz Happening Now from PRX, the Public Radio Exchange. The new album from trumpeter Josh Lawrence, released in time for the 250th birthday of Philadelphia, is called Philly Twisted. And this tune, Old City Blues, is a key part of that record. You'll hear Willie Morris on tenor sax, Alton Senkelar on trombone. The rhythm section is Art Hirahara playing piano. The bassist is Boris Kozloff, the drummer Rudy Royston. A tribute to the old parts of Philadelphia, celebrating its 250th birthday, with a great new record from Josh Lawrence. This is Old City Blues.

That's German tenor saxophonist Johannes Enders. A fellow student of Brad Meldow, Chris Potter, and Roy Hargrove at the New School. Since 2009, Johannes has been professor of jazz saxophone in Leipzig. His newest album is Phantom Happiness, and we finished the set with Destination Peace. Rainer Böhm was the pianist, Doug Weiss on bass, Jorge Rossi on drums, on the tune Destination Peace. Once again, the saxophonist and bandleader's name was Johannes Enders. A good friend of our show, pianist Amina Figueroa, with a new album called Flying High Above. She grew up in Azerbaijan, but she fell in love with Cuban music very early in her musical career, partly because she was able to see Irakire live in Baku in Azerbaijan. Flying High Above includes that tune, Focused. The flute was played by her husband, Bart Plateau. You heard Alex Pope Norris on trumpet, Troy Roberts on tenor sax, the bassist, Yasushi Nakamura, the drummer, Rudy Royston, from the new record by Amina Figueroa. And we began with new music from Josh Lawrence, celebrating his hometown on its 250th anniversary. Philly Twisted includes the tune we heard there at the top of the set, Old City Blues, with Josh, Willie Morris, Alton Sankalar, Art Hirahara, Boris Kozlov, and Rudy Royston. I'm Jeff Hanley. You're listening to Jazz Happening Now from PRX, the Public Radio Exchange. We're back with the final set of Jazz Happening Now this week. Thank you very much for tuning in and for supporting your local public radio station. They do very important work in your community. It's always kind of fun to start off with a good music pun, and we'll do that with a band making a Stravinsky joke here with their name, Rite of Strings. Dust and the Moon is the new one from this very interesting collaboration of musicians. You'll hear the Persian hammered zither called the santur, violin, bass, and drums. This great new record, Dust and the Moon, includes a ballad for Margot, written by the band's bassist, Edward Perez. The rest of Rite of Strings is Essen Maturi on the santur, Elam Basaldi on violin, and Engin Khan Gunaydin as the drummer. This is Ballad for Margot on Jazz Happening Now.

Someone to hold you too close. Someone to hurt you too deep. Someone to sit in your chair.

0: Brazilian guitarist Diego Figueiredo finishes off this week's Jazz Happening Now with a tune he wrote called Breeze. That's on the record I Love Samba, with Nilson Mata playing bass, Deduca da Fonseca on drums, with guitarist Diego Figueiredo. Doug Webb is back on the show with a brand new album called Watch Your Step. The Los Angeles tenor veteran has Brian Charette playing the Hammond organ, Dave Sekula on guitar, John Lee on drums. She's Funny That Way comes from the new Doug Webb record, Watch Your Step. And Cecile McLaurin-Salvant with a gorgeous version of Sondheim's Being Alive from the 1970 musical Company. She was accompanied by the Metropole Orchestra under the direction of Jules Buckley, the arrangement of that tune by Darcy James Argue. The first time I heard Cecile sing that, I happened to be listening to her new album on headphones, and it made me sit down and just dig into her performance. I really love it. Being Alive from Cecile McLaurin-Salvant and the album called With Every Breath I Take. And Ballad for Margot started the set from a band new to the show called Rite of Strings that was written by the bassist Edward Perez. Dust and the Moon is the name of the record. And the name of our program is Jazz Happening Now.
1: Stardate September 25th. Neptune has lost its vibrancy. The planet itself hasn't changed, only our perception of it. The result of a bit of creative license exercised 37 years ago. Neptune is the Sun's fourth largest planet, four times the diameter of Earth. But it's also the most distant major planet, 30 times farther from the Sun than Earth is. The only close look at Neptune came in August 1989, when Voyager 2 flew just 3,000 miles above its cloud tops. It transmitted hundreds of pictures of the planet. They revealed white bands of clouds racing through Neptune's atmosphere, and a massive storm, the Great Dark Spot. In most of the pictures, Neptune has a deep cerulean palette. But a couple of years ago, a team reprocessed the images. The original project team had enhanced the planet's color and contrast. That revealed details in the atmosphere that otherwise wouldn't show up. But it also concealed Neptune's true appearance, a pale blue-green. So Neptune isn't as vibrant as it seemed, but it's still an amazing world far from the Sun. Neptune is closest to Earth today for the entire year. It shines at its brightest, and it's in the sky all night. You still need help to see it, but its location is easy to spot. As night falls, it's about halfway between the full moon, the harvest moon, and the planet Saturn, which looks like a bright star to the lower left of the moon. And we have more skywatching tips in Stardate magazine. Details at stardate.org. For the McDonald Observatory, I'm Billy Henry.
2: 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Good morning, Ron Adkins in for Bob Stewart this morning. We're looking at a chance of showers throughout the day, otherwise kind of cloudy with a high near 66 degrees, but that's not going to put a damper on the great music we have waiting for you today. Nicole Zoraitis is on the way from The Devil I Knew. Some Maynard Ferguson is on the way, an anniversary recording from him. And we're going to start with Nicholas Payton on trumpet with Butcher Brown, the great kind of alternative jazz group, working with Nicholas Payton on A Supreme Blue, a reworking of two albums, two classic albums, John Coltrane's A Love Supreme and Miles Davis's Kinda Blue. And from the catalog of John Coltrane from Love Supreme, here is the second movement. Actually, no, I take that back. That is the third movement of A Love Supreme. Here is Pursuance on Jazz 88.3 KCCK.

0: 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Maynard Ferguson, recorded on this date. Nice anniversary recording of Round Midnight from Columbia Records. A nice compilation from him called The Essential, Maynard Ferguson. Before that, Nicole Zoraitis and her brand new one. It's called The Devil I Knew, the name of the album, and Vice Versa, a Nicole Zoraitis original. She's working with Christian McBride, Jalad Hexelman, Donnie McCaslin, David Cook, and a whole lot of other great talent on this album. The Devil I Knew from Nicole Zoraitis and Vice Versus. And from A Supreme Blue, Nicholas Payton and Butcher Brown from Concord Records. And Pursuance, the third movement of John Coltrane's Love Supreme, featuring Butcher Brown, cool. Kind of alternative jazz group. Tanishu leading that one on tenor sax. Well, good morning. Ron Adkins in for Bob Stewart this morning. Got music on the way from Etienne Charles from his album Creole Soul. We're going to start with Billy Childs on piano. That's coming up in just a couple of moments. 88.3 weather for today. A chance of showers throughout the day. Otherwise cloudy with a high near 66 degrees. Tonight, cloudy skies once again. Light rain is a possibility and a low of 52. And for tomorrow, showers likely. Otherwise mostly cloudy with a high near 63 degrees. Currently at KCCK, we are standing at 59 degrees.
1: My name is Logan Vanderweel. I'm the band director at Marion High School. 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I grew up in a great school system, but I've never seen another school system that has something quite like this, that gives a full recording session and access to a clinician. 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I'm Logan Vanderweel. 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

0: 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Etienne Charles from Creole Soul, our featured album for September of 2013. And from this one, some more work from the catalog of Thelonious Monk, Green Chimneys, Etienne Charles on the trumpet and flugelhorn, Brian Hogans on alto sax, Obed Calvert on the drums, Jacques Schwartzbart on tenor sax, Chris Bowers on piano, and Ben Williams on the bass. Nice band behind Etienne Charles from Culture Shock Records and Green Chimneys. Billy Childs before that, along with Matt Penman on bass, Art Honig on the drums, and Billy Childs on piano. He was also the producer of the album for Mack Avenue Records, album called Triumvirate, signaling a trio for him. And from this one, we heard Ask Me Now from Billy Childs. Good morning. Ron Adkins with you this morning with a ton of great music for you as we start our day. John Clayton and the 2-0 Duo Project is on the way. George Dorman and Clean Up Your Act coming up in just a couple of moments. And we're going to start the next set with music from Enoch Smith Jr. He's in a trio with Kai Gibson and Logan Bogdan. The album is called This Is What Love Does. That's all coming up in just a moment on Jazz 88.3.
1: The contiguous U.S. breaks its record for the hottest month ever. I'm George Dorman with Clean Up Your Act. The 48 states sizzled in July, according to the National Oceanic and Atmospheric Administration, averaging 76.89 degrees Fahrenheit, eclipsing the previous record by an eighth of a degree. Jeff Masters is a meteorologist at Yale Climate Connections.
2: The hottest summer prior to this past July was in 1936, the Dust Bowl year.
1: Masters says that doesn't bode well for the future.
2: If we're exceeding records from the Dust Bowl, that says that we're in deep trouble as far as, hey, this may be one of the coolest years we're going to experience for the rest of our lives.
1: The biggest driver was hotter nights. Nighttime lows smashed the old record by 0.7 degrees. Scientists say hotter nights are a classic sign of human-caused climate change.
2: So it's no wonder that we're getting

All that jazz from Kirkwood Community College. We are Jazz 88.3 KCCK. Corey Christiansen from his album Factory Girl from 2016. Corey's on guitar with Zach Lapidus on the keyboards, Jeremy Allen on bass, and Matt Jorgensen on the drums. We heard Old Joe Clark. This one, an original from Corey Christiansen from Origin Records. Once again, from Factory Girl from 2016. And from John Clayton, doing a really interesting project called the 2-0 Duo Project, where he is doing bass vocal duets with Renee Marie, a couple of bass piano pieces with Gerald Clayton, and a couple of trios with all three of them together. And we heard The Longest Time from Billy Joel's catalog from Artist Share Records. That was just John Clayton on the upright bass and Renee Marie. Enoch Smith Jr. started off our set. This is What Love Does, the name of his new album. Enoch Smith Jr. on piano with Kai Gibson on bass and Logan Bogdan on the drums. And we heard Imani from Misfit Me Records. And this is What Love Does. 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Ron Adkins in for Bob Stewart this morning. Bill Charlop and his trio coming up in just a bit. We're going to start our next set with Zakai Curtis from his album Sono Luminescence, Volume 1. This one just out in August. And here is the title song, Sono Luminescence, on Jazz 88.3 KCCK.

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Bill Charlop and his trio, Bill Charlop on piano, Peter Washington on bass, and Kenny Washington on the drums. Doing a little Duke Ellington on your Friday morning. Duke Ellington, Irving Mills, and Mitchell Parrish collaborated on Sophisticated Lady from Bill Charlop's album Uptown Downtown. And from Zakai Curtis, his new one is called Sono Luminescence from Truth Revolution Recordings. Zakai Curtis on the piano with Craig Handy on tenor sax, Lucas Curtis on the bass, and Julie Acosta doing some guitar work on this one. We heard the title song, Sono Luminescence, from Zakai Curtis. We'll join KCCK and Orchestra Iowa for First Friday Jazz. That's coming up Friday afternoon, October the 9th, in the Opus Concert Cafe. October is another special second Friday show with Jack Lyon. 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Friday afternoon, October 9th at 5 in Orchestra Iowa's Opus Concert Cafe. The first set broadcast live on Iowa's Jazz Station. And the next night, October the 10th, it's the Opus Blues Review with the Janies. 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Good morning. Ron Adkins in this morning for Bob Stewart. Got some great stuff for this next hour, including coming up in just a couple of moments, Jennifer Madsen from her album Girl Talk. Dmitry Bayevsky is on the way doing some tributes to some of his favorite composers. And we're going to start with Ulysses Owens Jr. and Generation Y. This is, I believe, the second disc where he's worked with a team of young jazz musicians, including Benny Bennick III, Langston Hughes II, Tyler Bullock, Dan Wilson, and Thomas Milovac. Ulysses Owens Jr. leading on the drums for Even Flow on Jazz 88.3 KCCK.

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Iowa's Jazz Station, 88.3 KCCK. Dmitri Bayevsky working with Peter Bernstein, John Weber, David Hazeltine, Jason Brown for Sharp Nine Records, the album called The Composers, doing the works of some classic jazz composers, including on this one, Smoke Signal. G.G. Grice wrote this one. Featuring Dmitri Bayevsky on the alto saxophone, David Hazeltine on piano, John Weber on bass, and Jason Brown on the drums for Sharp Nine Records. Before that, from Jennifer Madsen and her album Girl Talk, out this month on Sing Baby Records, and You Turn Me On, Baby, from Jennifer Madsen, collaborating with Sean Jones, doing the solo on that one. And from Ulysses Owens Jr. and Generation Y, doing originally a Pearl Jam hit that has now entered the jazz lexicon. It's called Even Flow, from Kind of Grunge, doing some 90s songs and turning them into jazz standards, along with Benny Bennett III, Langston Hughes II, Tyler Bullock, Dan Wilson, and Thomas Milovac, rounding out Generation Y with Ulysses Owens Jr. behind the kit. Well, KCCK is now 100% community supported. 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Iowa's Jazz Station lives solely by the generous contributions of our members, great members like John and Maria Louise Borges. Thank you. 88.3 weather for this afternoon, or for today, a chance of showers throughout the day, otherwise cloudy with a high near 66 degrees. Tonight, cloudy skies, light rain is a possibility still, and a low of around 52. And for tomorrow, showers likely, otherwise mostly cloudy skies with a high near 63. Still looking at mostly cloudy skies on Sunday and a high of 66. Currently at KCCK, we're standing at 59 degrees. As your morning jazz continues, music coming up from the Roots of Rhythm Trio, we've got Dave Douglas to start us off with his Gifts Quintet from the album Transcend. Here is the title song on Jazz 88.3 KCCK.

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You got to smile when you hear this. These guys. Lynn Hart on clarinet, Richard Wagor on the bass, and Pat Smith on guitar. You put them all together, they are Eastern Iowa's Roots of Rhythm. And from this one, I Found a New Baby, the Jack Palmer and Spencer Williams standard. Before that, starting things off, Dave Douglas from Transcend. And we heard the title song on this one. He is working with what he calls his Gifts Quintet, paying tribute to some of the sacred concerts of Duke Ellington. And we heard Ian Chang on the drums, Rafik Bacha on the guitar, Dave Douglas on trumpet, James Brandon Lewis on tenor, and Tamika Reed on the cello. Once again, for the title song, Transcend, from Greenleaf Music and Dave Douglas and his Gifts Quintet. Well, KCCK is supported by Orchestra Iowa, presenting Jesse Montgomery Banner, a bold, thought-provoking take on a familiar anthem. The program also features Orchestra Iowa Concertmaster Julia Sakharova in Mendelssohn's Violin Concerto. And lastly, Rachmaninoff's Symphony No. 3. That's Saturday, October the 17th at the Paramount Theater in Cedar Rapids, and Sunday, October 18th at Voxman Concert Hall in Iowa City. More information and tickets at orchestraiowa.org. Ron Adkins in for Bob Stewart this morning. Leslie Vincent is

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Finally a chance to play all those classic Beaker Street songs that are too long or too obscure for the band to learn. 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

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This is from the Dave Brubeck Quartet. Their classic track, Blue Rondo a la Turk, from their immortal album, Time Out. From Columbia Records from 1959. I played it off the Legacy edition that came out in 2009, celebrating 50 years of this album. Dave Brubeck on piano, Paul Desmond on alto sax, Gene Wright on bass, and Joe Morello on the drums. Once again for Blue Rondo a la Turk from Time Out. And from Leslie Vincent, Swingin' Tattooed Queen, from her brand new one. Well, brand new as of August, Little Black Book. This one from Jazz Is Cool Records. And from Hunter Tones and their brand new album, Transmission. This one is brand new. Melodeon, name of the song, from the great Hunter Tones. Great friends of KCCK and one of the coolest acts to grace the stage in recent memory at the Iowa City Jazz Festival. Well, KCCK is supported by Orchestra Iowa, presenting Jesse Montgomery's Banner, a bold, thought-provoking take on a familiar anthem. The program also features Orchestra Iowa Concertmaster Julia Sakharova in Mendelssohn's Violin Concerto. And lastly, Rachmaninoff's Symphony No. 3. That's coming up on Saturday, October the 17th at the Paramount Theater in Cedar Rapids, and Sunday, October the 18th at Voxman Concert Hall in Iowa City. More information and tickets at orchestraiowa.org. And if you need a quick and accurate weather update, KCCK's HD3 channel rebroadcasts NOAA Weather Radio with updated forecasts and weather watches and warnings 24/7. 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Ron Atkins in for Bob Stewart this morning. I've got music from Steve Grismore and Paul C.A. from their Well-Behaved Fish album. That's coming up in just a bit. We're going to start, though, with Clark Summers. He's in a quartet with John Wojciechowski on the alto sax, Jeff Bradford on soprano, Dana Hall on drums, Clark Summers leading on the bass for his Calligram release, Wabash. From this one, here is kind of a fun one, kind of a cool one. It's called Group Solitude on Jazz 88.3 KCCK.

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With additional service to Johnson County on translator K295 AC, Iowa City. Iowa guitar legend Steve Grismore and his Grismore CA group. This one going back a little bit. We're going back to 2006 on this one. Paul CA on the saxophone. And the flute, Brent Sandy on trumpet, Anthony Cox on bass, and Mark Gradema on the drums for Accurate Records. And we heard one called Pigs at the Trough from Steve Grismore's pen and the album Well-Behaved Fish from the Grismore CA group. And from Clark Summers on bass, John Wojciechowski on the alto sax, Jeff Bradfield on soprano, and Dana Hall on the drums. And Group Solitude, the name of the song, from Wabash, from Caligram Records. Well, let's take a look at the KCCK concert calendar for today, a little bit into the future. Funk Daddy's playing tonight at the Cedar Ridge Winery and Distillery. That's in Swisher. That's a 6 o'clock start time. Here's a great one. The Tommy Dorsey Orchestra playing at the Coralville Center for the Performing Arts, starting at 7 o'clock tonight. Casa Overall has a 9:30 gig at Strauss Hall of Hancher Auditorium in Iowa City. Looking ahead to Saturday just a little bit, Vandello is at CR Midnight Smoker Barbecue in Cedar Rapids starting at 6 o'clock Saturday. The DZ Combo at 6 at the Grand Opera House in Dubuque. And Matt Wood's band at 8 o'clock at the Octopus College Hill in Cedar Falls. KCCK's concert calendar lists jazz and blues events in Iowa, as well as major Midwest cities. 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Good morning. Ron Adkins in for Bob Stewart this morning. A lot of great music this hour, including some Gary Burton and Chick Corea from their classic album Crystal Silence. The incredibly well-reviewed Cecile McLaurin-Salvant from her new album With Every Breath I Take is on the way. And Mike Jones with strings is going to start us off. Mike Jones on piano. Doing a little bit of Gershwin this morning from 1924 and George and Ira Gershwin, Oh Lady Be Good. Mike Jones on Jazz 88.3 KCCK.

0: Your Jazz Oasis in high definition, Iowa's Jazz Station, 88.3 KCCK. From the classic ECM release, Crystal Silence, that was Gary Burton on the vibes and Chick Corea on the piano doing Chick Corea's What Game Shall We Play Today? And if it sounded familiar, it's because Chick Corea revisited this song, kind of reworked it many, many times, and was in his repertoire, his live repertoire, for many years. So it's got a very familiar melody. This one recorded in November of 1972 and was released on ECM in 1973 and is on a lot of people's Desert Island Discs lists. Crystal Silence and What Game Shall We Play Today with Gary Burton and Chick Corea. And from Cecile McLaurin's Salvant, with an orchestra arranged by Darcy James Argue and conducted by Jules Buckley, Ever Since the One I Love's Been Gone, from Cecile McLaurin's Salvant. And from Mike Jones with Strings, with Alex Frank on bass, Graham Dechter on guitar, and Mike Jones on piano. Oh Lady Be Good, the 1924 composition from George and Ira Gershwin. This one from Capri Records. Good morning. Ron Adkins in for Bob Stewart this morning. Hope you're having a wonderful start to your day. We'll take a look at the full forecast coming up in just a couple of moments. I've got Jason Charos on the way from his opening statement album, came out last November. And 88.3 weather for this today and into the afternoon. A chance of showers throughout the day. Otherwise cloudy with a high near 66 degrees. Tonight, cloudy skies once again. Light rain is a possibility, and a low of around 52. And for tomorrow, showers likely, otherwise mostly cloudy with a high near 63. Sunday, mostly cloudy skies and a high of 66. Currently at KCCK, we are standing at an even 60 degrees.
1: Hi, my name is Brian Ziglis. I am a multiple facet fan of KCCK. 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I'm Brian Ziglis. 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

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Jason Charos from his opening statement album, Jason Charos on Trumpet, working with Kendrick McAllister on the tenor saxophone, Melvin Butler doing some alto sax on this one, Carlo DeRosa on the bass, and Connor Rohrer on the piano. This one also featuring guest appearances by Brian Lynch on trumpet, and Daphnis Prieto was the man just absolutely going to town on the drums. Opening statement, the name of the album, from Jason Charos from last November, and from it we heard The Crown, once again featuring Daphnis Prieto, guest artist on the drums. Well, Hollis Monroe celebrates the week in jazz, birthdays and notable anniversaries of landmark and more obscure albums. This week, he plays choice cuts from Jimmy Smith and Wes Montgomery's dynamic duo, Jackie Terrison's Push, along with many others. It's Jazz Masters, Saturdays from noon to 4 on Jazz 88.3 KCCK. Ron Adkins in for Bob Stewart this morning. Kevin Burt is on the way from his new album, This Trip. And we're going to start this set with Skinny Hightower. This one from the album Feels Like Destiny. And we've got Chain Reaction, song composed, arranged, performed, and produced by Skinny Hightower. On Jazz 88.3 KCCK.

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We are Jazz 88.3 KCCK. Mixing in a little blues today with Kevin Bird, his brand new album. It's called This Trip, one of Iowa's great blues men. This one from Gulf Coast Records. He's had a number on these. And the last one he did went to number 2 on the Billboard blues chart. This one making its way up the charts right now as well. It's called This Trip, and we heard Round and Around. You know you're a great lyricist when you can incorporate George Jetson into a song and make it sound like something that's kind of hurting you. Very cool. Kevin Burt and This Trip and Round and Around. Another great songwriter, Skinny Hightower, from his album Feels Like Destiny. He it's kind of a one-man band on this particular track. He produced, composed, arranged, and performed all the instruments on Chain Reaction from his new album from Edify Records. 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Featuring John Shapiro leading the band. And this is from the album Best Laid Plans from Summit Records, doing a little Sonny Rollins. Here's his take on East Broadway Rundown on Jazz 88.3 KCCK.

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Cheryl Bailey leading a big band featuring Jay Ashby on trombone, Marty Ashby on the acoustic guitar, and Hendrik Merkens on the vibes. We heard Karenia from the album A New Promise from 2010. Brought out by the Manchester Craftsman's Guild for MCG Jazz. And from another large band, Shapiro 17, led by John Shapiro. Best Laid Plans, the name of the album, from Summit Records, doing some Sonny Rollins East Broadway Rundown from Shapiro 17, out in just this month. The album called Best Laid Plans. Good morning. Ron Adkins with you for your morning jazz, in for Bob Stewart today. We've got some great stuff coming up, including an anniversary recording from Dina DeRose, A Walk in the Park. And we're going to start with our featured album for this month of September. It's the much-anticipated, deeply enjoyed Russ Anixter's Hippie Big Band. The album is called What Next, where he's doing some great charts on classic rock and soul tunes, making them just really fresh jazz standards. Russ Anixter doing all the arrangements, all the orchestrations on I Walk on Gilded Splinters on Jazz 88.3 KCCK.

Your jazz oasis in high definition, Iowa's Jazz Station, 88.3 KCCK, with Darcy James Argue's Secret Society and the album Dynamic Maximum Tension, a great double disc set. And from disc one, we heard one called Winged Beasts, excuse me. Almost forgot what the title was. Dynamic Maximum Tension from Darcy James Argue, who has also become quite an in-demand arranger and conductor of large ensembles as well. This one out in 2023 in October. And once again, Darcy James Argue and one called Winged Beasts. And from Dina DeRose, this is an anniversary recording, A Walk in the Park, and was recorded on this date in 2005. Nice, simple trio for her, Dina DeRose on piano and vocals with Martin Wind on bass and Matt Wilson on the drums. And we could heard I Could Have Told You, the Jimmy Van Heusen tune. And from Russ Annixter's Hippie Big Band, this is our featured album for this month. It's called What Next? And from it, I Walk on Gilded Splinters, a song that is one of those that everybody likes to cover. It's been done by Dr. John. It's been done by a group called Humble Pie over the years. It is, by definition, it is a classic. And Russ Annixter gives it a really fresh treatment. I Walk on Gilded Splinters from Russ Annixter and his Hippie Big Band. 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And if the last time you updated your will was when your kids were small, it's probably time to look at it again. 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A chance of showers throughout the day, otherwise cloudy, with a high near 66 degrees. Tonight, cloudy skies, light rain is still a possibility, and a low of 52. And for tomorrow, showers likely, otherwise mostly cloudy, with a high near 63 degrees. Currently at KCCK, we're standing at 61 degrees as your morning jazz continues with music from Peter Erskine, working with Alan Pasqua and Scott Colley on the album Peregrine. Here's a Peter Erskine original called Leaving L.A. on Jazz 88.3 KCCK.

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Harry Allen on saxophone accompanying the stride piano of Ehud Ashari for Walter Donaldson's My Blue Heaven. This one from Positone Records and the album Upper West Side from 2012. Ehud Ashari working with Harry Allen. And from Repotted, Jonathan Scales IV Orchestra. Sadly, rain kept him from playing the Iowa City Jazz Festival, but we have his music that we're getting out to his audience. Steel Pans is his instrument. Mason Guidry on drums and Elon J.D. on bass. Jonathan Scales and his orchestra. And from this one, we heard Obispo from 2025. And from Peter Erskine on drums, Alan Pasqua on the keys, and Scott Colley on bass. This one from Hard Wag Records and the album Peregrine from April of this year. And from it, Leaving L.A., a Peter Erskine original. KCCK is supported by Performing Arts at Iowa. Hancher Auditorium will present the 5-time Grammy Award-winning collective Snarky Puppy. That's on Monday, October the 12th at 7 p.m. The band defies labels but has a large following among both jazz and funk fans. For more information and tickets, you may visit hancher.uiowa.edu. And each evening, Iowa's Jazz Station presents a new release in its entirety so you can appreciate the whole work. The Midnight CD for tonight is Still Dangerous by Mike Dangerow. Listen live at midnight tonight and you get to hear this CD cover to cover right here on Jazz 88.3. Ron Adkins with you for your morning jazz. I've got Mickey Yamanaka coming up next. A little bit of Ernestine Anderson waiting in the wings from her new album Breathe, featuring Nicole Glover, Tyrone Allen II, and Jimmy McBride. Keyboardist Mickey Yamanaka, one of her originals, Preschool, on Jazz 88.3 KCCK.

y'all over here. Could you come?

All That Jazz from Kirkwood Community College. We are Jazz 88.3 KCCK. Getting a much-deserved round of applause for Shelly Mann on the drums and his men, Joe Gordon on trumpet, Richie Kamuka on the tenor sax, Victor Feldman on piano, and Monty Budwig on the bass. This one recorded on September 23rd, 1959. We heard Pullin' Strings from Volume 5 of Shelly Mann and his men at the Black Hawk. Very long extended stay at the Black Hawk. Contemporary Records brought this one out in 1959. Ernestine Anderson, still sassy, with her album Nightlife, recorded live at Dizzy's Club Coca-Cola, released in 2011 on the High Note record label, actually recorded in March of 2009. And we heard I Love Being Here With You, Ernestine Anderson, surrounding herself with incredible talent. Houston Person on tenor sax, Lafayette Harris Jr. on piano, Chip Jackson on the bass, Willie Jones III on the drums. I Love Being Here With You from Ernestine Anderson. And from Miki Yamanaka, very innovative jazz performer on the keys, with Nicole Glover on saxophone, Tyrone Allen II on bass, and Jimmy McBride on the drums. That was Preschool from Cellar Music and her album Breathe. Ron Adkins with you for just a few more minutes of your morning jazz. Hollis Monroe coming in at 10 o'clock for your midday jazz. Don't forget, we got Jazz Masters coming up at noon as well. Taking me out today, music from Antonio Adolfo from his new album, Balaylos. Antonio Adolfo doing just yeoman work on this one. Antonio, he's playing the keys, working with a great band like Rafael Barada on drums, Rafael Roca on the trombone, Jorge Helder on the acoustic bass. He also wrote all the pieces, produced the album for his own record label. And from this one, here's one called Sambalayo on Jazz 88.3 KCCK.

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Archaeology, the music of M.S.M. Schmidt from the Arc Trio and the John DeVersa Big Band. And that piece was Mirrors, featuring Mike Miller and Oz Noy on guitars. Good morning. I'm Hollis Monroe. Happy Friday, everybody. So glad you could be here. Hope you've had a great week. Hope you're looking forward to a nice weekend, too. Well, coming up, we've got some great music for you this hour, including Stefan and Blackout, their brand new one, Legacy Dances. We've got a culture crawl with Mr. Dennis Green coming up. I want to tell you that KCCK is supported by the Coralville Center for the Performing Arts, presenting the Tommy Dorsey Orchestra. In big band history, the Tommy Dorsey Orchestra is recognized as one of the best all-around dance bands. Today's Tommy Dorsey Orchestra continues this tradition with original charts and tales from the band's heyday. This evening at 7, information and tickets at www.coralvillearts.org. I'm going to kick it off with the one that celebrates an anniversary tomorrow, Lee Konitz, Inside Lee Konitz, Inside Hi-Fi, the album. It features Lee here on tenor sax, joining him Sal Mosca at the piano keyboard, Peter Ind on the bass, Dick Scott on drums, recorded at the Van Gelder Studio in Hackensack, New Jersey, September 26th, 1956. Going to kick off this morning's set with Indiana.

your Jazz Oasis in High Definition. I was Jazzdition, 88.3 KCCK. Stefan Harris and Blackout featuring Casey Benjamin. Title cut from their new 2026 release on Motima Records, Legacy Dances. Stefan Harris on vibraphone, Casey Benjamin on sax, Christian Sands keyboards, Desron Douglas on the bass, Terrian Gully on the drums. And we let off with one from Lee Konitz, recorded on Tomorrow's Date, recorded September 26, 1956 by the great Van Gelder. We heard Indiana with Lee Konitz on tenor sax, Sal Mosca at the piano, Peter End on bass, Dick Scott on the drums, and we heard from the wonderful Nina Freelon. From her release from 2021 on Origin Records, Time Traveler, Come Rain or Come Shine. Well, we're going to have a chance for showers today still. Mostly cloudy, a high of near 65 degrees. Tonight, mostly cloudy and a low of around 57. Tomorrow, we begin the weekend with showers likely, mostly cloudy and a high of near 61. Sunday, a chance of showers early on, then mostly cloudy with a high of near 65. Monday, mostly sunny and a high of near 69. The record high today, we hit 93 on this date in 1920. Normal average high is around 72 degrees. Currently, we have drizzle and 63 degrees outside our studios here on the Kirkwood Community College campus.

KCCK's Fall Fund Drive is on now. As we complete our first full year without federal funding, we can only trust that the great response in donations we received after the rescission will continue. The funding gap is not a one-time need. It's an amount that we need to replace each year or face programming cuts. 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As of this fall, we've replaced a little over half of the $140,000 in federal funding we no longer receive. But there is still a gap to fill. 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

0: 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Somi from the Lagos Music Station. Somi featuring Angelique Kidjo for Lady Revisited. Prior to that, Giacomo Smith from his album Manouche. We heard Festival 48. Giacomo Smith on clarinet, Moses Rosenberg, Remy Oswald on guitars, William Bernard on the bass.
1: Hi, it's KCCK's Culture Crawl. I'm Dennis Green, and my guests today are from GrowFest at Casimore Farm. Corey Casimore. Corey, welcome.
2: Welcome. Thank you.
1: And Maureen Rompott.
3: Hello. Maureen,
1: nice to have you both here.
3: Thank you.
1: You've got GrowFest coming up, which is a big fall festival at the farm, and want to hear about that. But before we go there, the Casimore Farm has a fascinating history, into and out of your family, and now a community resource. So, Corey, tell me a little bit about the story of the farm.
2: You bet. My grandfather bought the land in 1919, so we're over 107 years in the same family. And when he first bought the land, it was very forested, so had to clear. And when they were clearing trees, they found that there were 12 apple trees on the property. He originally had a truck farm, but called out Iowa State College at the time, now university, and consulted on what would be the best crops to grow on that land. As they were looking and they came upon those apple trees, they said, this is the perfect soil, perfect topography, and there's very little competition. So that would really be a great crop. So Grandpa and Grandma started planting. The only caveat, at that time, there were not things like a dwarf or semi-dwarf tree, just full-grown apple trees. And from planting the start until production was anywhere from 8 to 12 years. Mm-hmm. So they did have a truck farm during that time so that they could provide for their families, but over time continued to plant trees, and at its full peak had over 2,500 trees on the property. Fast forward, one of my cousins, when my grandfather passed, took over and ran the orchard. And then over time, it kind of sat idle for a little while, waiting for its next adventure. And so in 2022, my sister and I bought the property. And my sister lives in Florida. And in 2016, started a nonprofit for adults with disabilities, providing work and skill development through horticulture, and thought, that would be a perfect
1: fit. What an interesting combination of these two family interests.
2: Yes. Right. And so, hence, GROW was born. And GROW stands for Growing Real Opportunities for Work. And so we use the orchard as a backdrop to provide opportunities for adults with disabilities through horticulture to learn job skills, team building, and then certainly horticultural skills as well.
1: Maureen, in addition to obviously coordinating the activities of the festival that's coming up, but you do, this is what you do, is that you do a lot of the hands-on work with the participants in the programs, yes?
3: Yeah, absolutely. Well, and there's it takes a village, right? So I'm cousins, right, with Corey and her sister Kim, and we have a couple other cousins that also help run the organization. It really does take a village.
1: But a true family affair.
3: It truly is. But for day-to-day operations, programming, and event planning and all that, there is a smaller subset of us that take care of all that. So I have the fortunate blessing to be able to live at the orchard. My husband and I live there and take care of the land and then take care of the day-to-day programming. So what that means is partnering with the local school system transition centers. So for example, at the transition center through Cedar Rapids Schools or Prairie, Linmar, Marion, these are students that have graduated, but they're able to stay in school through age 22, while these students who are typically maybe on the autism spectrum or have an IEP are working on transitional skills from school to adulthood. And what they're looking for are places like GROW, where those students can come and learn job skills to help them with that transition into adulthood. So we've built those partnerships, and on any given week, we will have 30 to 50 individuals coming out and working, either from the transition programs or Options of Linn County or the ARC or To the Rescue or Four Oaks or, you know, any number of other organizations, Metro High School, right? A number of organizations that we are fortunate enough to partner with because, again, like Corey said, we provide the backdrop to help you learn what does it mean to have a job, right? So what do you need to know? What are those core things? I have to show up every day. I have to finish what I start. I have to learn how to work and communicate with others, be a problem solver, those types of transferable skills. And we do it all with that backdrop of horticulture, right? But those are the things that we're teaching you. And the bonus is you get to work in an amazingly beautiful space.
1: Yeah, I think the main message coming out of this is, yes, these your clients come in and they learn how to farm and how to care for the trees and all of that. But what you're really teaching them is a boatload of skills that they can mm-hmm. transfer to any kind of job.
3: Absolutely, yes. And we've seen it work, right? Time and time again, we have seen the skills that we provide work when that individual can go get a job somewhere else, or even as something as simple as, you know, when you're filling out your very first job application and they say, tell me about your work experience and you don't have any. Well, they get to use us to say, we do have work experience. I've worked at Grow. I did it for a summer. I did it for a school year, whatever, right? So we're able to provide that initial work experience. But we've seen our core crew go on to local garden centers or local hardware stores or local grocery stores to get that job. So it's definitely an effective model, and it's providing a very critical service to this community, because there really isn't a service like this in the community where it's job skill building through horticulture. And we do year round, right? So we're not just in the spring or just during apple harvest. I mean, we're there.
1: There's plenty to do in the winter too.
3: There's plenty to do year round, Dennis. So yeah.
1: Well then with now that we know a little bit about the background,
3: sure.
1: Tell me about GrowFest coming up on the 27th.
3: We're super excited. So it's September 26th.
1: Or 26th.
3: Yep. Which is Saturday, September 26th. This is our third GrowFest event. The hours are from 10 to 2. And we're very excited about it because this one's going to be a little bit bigger than ones we've done in the past. So naturally, there will be apples. We are an apple orchard, like Corey said, first and foremost, right? And a lot of orchards are struggling this year. And we do have apples. We have a smaller quantity than we would have anticipated this year, but we do have mm-hmm. apples. So come see us for our all organic apples. And we don't use any chemicals. The purpose of this big event is a fundraiser. So we will have apples available for sale, pumpkins, a beautiful selection of mums, a variety of baked goods and treats. We'll have kids activities. And then we also are going to have a bunch of vendors this year, which is new for us. And we're very excited because we want to make it a more engaging event than what we've done in the past. So we'll have like the Corvette Club is going to be there, which we're very excited about that. Food trucks. Vendors will be there selling their product, kids activities. And I think, again, that one of the biggest things is just that you get to come out and enjoy the beauty and the serenity of the orchard, which is like this little slice of heaven right in the middle of Cedar Rapids.
1: I'm guessing that for a lot of us, I mean, that you know, the orchard has been there for 100 years, but it's probably been a little bit of a secret for much of that time.
2: Probably the last 25 years. When I was growing up, probably every kindergartner, first grader, second grader in the Cedar Rapids area

0: grandparents as a truck farm. But then, of course, your dad then went on to found a trucking company. Was that kind of, did that kind of evolve out of this?
1: You know, there's a long and winding story.
0: I'm sure there is, yeah.
1: Knowing my dad, yes. But actually, he took that horticulture background, and he worked for originally Standard Fruit, which then became Dole. So he worked in that business selling bananas and pineapples, and they had asked him to develop an in-house trucking company. Fast forward, there were some things that happened, and he actually approached them and said, how about if I do this? And so he started that trucking company, but it all related back to fruit and the farm. And fun story, he used to deliver when he was eight, 9 years old. It was during World War II. There was no one to drive the truck. So he drove and delivered the apples.
0: At 9 years old.
1: Yes. Yes.
0: And it all started with 12 apple trees.
1: Yes.
0: 12 volunteer apple trees.
1: Yes.
0: GrowFest is coming up Saturday, September 26th at the Casimore Farm. Again, you just heard us say, hugely easy to find. You just 5 minutes from the Nubo area in southeast Cedar Rapids. Is there, you mentioned it's a fundraiser. I'm sure you're selling apples and things like that. Is there an admission fee, opportunity to donate? How does that work?
2: Yeah, there's no admission fee at all. We're thrilled for people to come out. It is a free event. But as a 501c3 nonprofit, we are always accepting donations. It's very easy to make donations when you're there. Also, you can visit our website and make donations online. And that is www.growwithcasimore.org. So a couple different ways to make donations. And of course, we're always very, very grateful for those.
0: If by chance, go ahead, Corey.
1: I was just going to say the other fun thing, we've been running a social media campaign to meet the Orchard All-Stars. So we've given our produce personalities of a football team. We have the Jonathan is the QB1, and we have a running back, and the Cardinal Gold is the special teams kicker. So what you can do day of, we have a wonderful raffle basket donated by Frontier Co-op, and for $1 you can vote for your MVP, your most valuable produce, and put your name in the hat for a raffle. 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
0: If by chance you can't make it on Saturday, what are the hours of the orchard where people, you know, can come and get apples or it just enjoy the serenity or whatever?
1: Absolutely. Through the fall, we'll be open on Saturdays and Sundays at the orchard from 10 to 2. And then we're also at Hiawatha Market on Sundays from 10 to 1.
0: Okay. And again, on the web at Grow with Casimore. 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
0: You'd like more information on any of this or to make a donation to support the programs. 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
1: 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Right? We'd love to. 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
0: 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Our producer is Lydia Kilgore. The Culture Crawl theme is composed by Vivian Chandley and performed by Vivian, Anna Cook, Sam Ross, and Farron Johnson. I'm Dennis Green, and I'll talk to you later.
3: 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I'm Murray Kent, featuring the famous bands along with the lesser-heard names, small group classic jazz also, and let's not forget great singers and vocal groups from those golden years too, often singing standards from the Great American Songbook. 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

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First State Blues, the name of their album. And from it, that was one of the great Clifford Brown tunes that are included on this disc. That was Tiny Capers, with Todd Groves on sax, Bruce Tichinsky at the trombone, Dave Bosenhard guitar, Miles Brown on bass, Tom Palmer handling drums. And we kicked off that set with one from a Live from Studio 3 recording from 1996, After Hours release from Dan Knight and the LaFosse Jazz Trio. A wonderful take on What Is This Thing Called Love? Dan Knight at the piano, Leopold LaFosse on violin, Gary Palmer on the bass. Well, tomorrow, our good friend Dan Knight celebrates his 74th birthday tomorrow. Happy early birthday, good sir. And in the middle, recorded on this date, back in 2004 for Max Jazz, Dina DeRose from A Walk in the Park with How Deep Is the Ocean. The 14th Annual Arts for Africa Art and Craft Fair features local artists and vendors, a huge silent auction, bake sale, and African art and handicraft items from Tanzania. This annual event supports the ongoing mission of the three Tumaini schools in Tanzania. It'll take place tomorrow from 10 a.m. to 3 p.m. For more information, you can call the KCCK studio line at 319-398-5883 or email studio@kcck.org. 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

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Mike DiRubo from his new solo release, 2026, Way Out Northwest. And that's A Star for Chick. Mike DiRubo, composer and alto saxophonist, backed up by Tilden Webb at the piano, Jody Prosnick on the bass, Jesse Cahill on the drums. Good morning. I'm Hollis Monroe. Happy Friday, everybody. Rob Dixon's latest out of Indianapolis, Naptown Soul, coming up in our first set. Later on, Kind of Grunge, a brand new one from Ulysses Owens Jr. and the Generation Y Band. We're going to celebrate the birthday of saxophonist Craig Handy, turning 64 years young today. A gentleman out of Oakland. He experimented with the guitar and trombone early on and piano before he settled on his first true love, the saxophone. Berklee High School's reputable jazz program soon beckoned, and he joined the ranks of graduating stellar sax men, including David Murray, Peter Applebaum, and Joshua Redman, just to name a few. Then he went on to the storied North Texas State University and won the coveted Charlie Parker Scholarship, which enabled him to experience as a psychology major and front runner in the school's exceptional 1 o'clock jazz ensemble as well. But jazz called him back, and he went on to New York, and he played with folks like Roy Haynes, Art Blakey. He was eager to begin leading his own bands in his late 20s. He was already considered a technical master and a prodigious post-bop talent. He also really enjoyed being on stage, so he wound up in 1992. He led the first of his two advanced hard bop recordings on Arabesque Records, Split Second Timing, which featured him on both tenor and alto with pianist Ed Simon and bassist Ray Drummond, drummer Ralph Peterson Jr., and guest trombonist Robin Eubanks. Well, he's gone on to work with so many great folks. He toured with Herbie Hancock through 1996 to the mid-1999. Did some more recording on his own. He's also worked with Wynton Marsalis and doing cameos on folks with Dee Dee Bridgewater, Jimmy Smith. Just an absolutely marvelous, marvelous saxophonist and musician. Turning 64 today. Happy birthday, good sir. This comes to us from Craig Handy and Second Line Smith. It was our featured album here at KCCK for March of 2014 on OK Records. Craig Handy on sax, Matt Turkoff guitar, Kyle Kohler at the Hammond B3, Clark Gayton on sousaphone, Jason Marsalis on the drums for a Stanley Turrentine number. Wishing a happy birthday to Craig Handy, kicking off this hour with Minor Chant.

Your Jazz Oasis in High Definition, Iowa's Jazz Station, 88.3 KCCK out of Indianapolis. Rob Dixon from his new release, Naptown Soul. And that was his piece, Fields and Valleys. Rob Dixon on tenor sax, Dave Stryker guitar, Sam Fribbish on the organ, Richard Sleepy Floyd on drums. Began that set wishing a happy 64th birthday to saxophonist Craig Handy. From Craig Handy and Second Line Smith was our featured album for March of 2014, Stanley Turrentine's Minor Chant. Craig Handy on sax, Matt Chertkoff on guitar, Kyle Kohler at the Hammond B3, Clark Gayton on sousaphone, Jason Marsalis on the drums. And recorded on this date in 2025, I believe, Rachel and Bill Ray with Off-Broadway. 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Won't you play it forward and donate now at kcck.org. Well, it's going to clear up, but first we have a chance for showers, but it's going to clear up for a bit. It's been mostly cloudy, at least, and a high of near 65. Tonight, mostly cloudy and a low of around 57. Tomorrow, we kick off with showers likely later in the day, mostly cloudy with a high of near 61. Sunday, a chance of showers early, mostly cloudy with a high of near 65. Monday, mostly sunny with a high of near 69. Currently, cloudy skies, 64 degrees outside our studios here on the Kirkwood Community College.

0: dear Sylvia Stout would not take the garbage out. She'd wash the dishes and scrub the pans, cook the yams and spice the hams, and though her parents would scream and shout, she simply would not take the garbage out. And so it piled up to the ceilings, coffee grounds, potato peelings, brown bananas and rotten peas, chunks of sour cottage cheese. It filled the can, it covered the floor, it cracked the windows and blocked the door with bacon rinds and chicken bones, drippy ends of ice cream cones, prune pits, peach pits, orange peel, gloppy glumps of cold oatmeal, pizza crust and withered greens, soggy beans and tangerines, crusts of blackburn buttered toast, grisly bits of beefy roast. The garbage rolled on down the hall. It raised the roof. It broke the walls. Greasy napkins, cookie crumbs, blobs of gooey bubble gum, cellophane from old bologna, rubbery, blubbery macaroni, peanut butter, cake, and dry curdled milk, and crust of pie, rotting melons, dried up mustard, eggshells mixed with lemon custard, cold French fries, and rancid meat, yellow lumps of cream of wheat. At last, the garbage reached so high that finally it touched the sky, and none of her friends would come to play, and all the neighbors moved away, and finally Sarah Cynthia Stout said, "Okay, I'll take the garbage out." But then, of course, it was too late. The garbage reached across the state from New York to the Golden Gate. And there in the garbage she did hate. Poor Sarah met an awful fate that I cannot right now relate, because the hour is much too late. But children, remember Sarah Stout, and always take the garbage out.
1: 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Is the birthday of Shel Silverstein. Writer, cartoonist, songwriter, musician, out of Chicago, born and raised in Chicago, as a matter of fact. That comes to us from his album Freakin' at the Freakers Ball from 1972. Sarah Cynthia Sylvia Stout would not take the garbage out. Just before that, we heard from tuba man Bob Stewart from Then and Now. We heard Nubian Stomp. 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

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Jazz 88.3 KCCK. That comes to us from Ulysses Owens Jr. and Generation Y, their new solo release for 2026, Kind of Grunge. And that's music by Hole, Celebrity Skin. Ulysses Owens Jr. on drums, Thomas Milovac on the bass, Benny Bannock III on trumpet, Langston Hughes II alto sax, Tyler Bullock on the piano, Dan Wilson on guitar. And we kicked it off with one from Mal Waldron from Mal 4 Trio, recorded September 26, 1958 for Prestige. Like Someone in Love, Mal Waldron piano, Addison Farmer on the bass, Kenny Dennis on the drums, and Nancy Kelly in the middle. From her Amherst release, Singin' and Swingin', Slow Boat to China. Friends of the Centerpoint Library and the Centerpoint Historical Society will host their annual Community Harvest Potluck and program on Thursday, October 1st at 6 p.m., Anderson Public Library Community Room, with a free program by storyteller Darren Crow. 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

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That comes to us from a Red Baron released, MX, David Murray and Friends, dedicated to the memory of Malcolm X, recorded on this date in 1992 for Red Baron Records. And that was Glenn Osser and Bob Thiele's piece, MX. David Murray, Robbie Coltrane on tenors, Bobby Bradford on cornet, John Hicks at the piano, Fred Hopkins on the bass, Victor Lewis on the drums. Good afternoon. I'm Hollis Monroe. Happy Friday, everybody. About to open the doors to our jazz masters for today. And we'll start off, as usual, by looking at folks recording on this date. Count Basie and his orchestra were live at the Royal Roost on this date in 1948. Maynard Ferguson Birdland Dreamland Band, Volume 2, recording on this date in 1956. The Oscar Peterson Trio, the first of three sessions for Affinity, 1962. Coleman Hawkins Supreme, great live ask. Al Gregg album from, I believe he was out at the, he was out on the East Coast for that one, I do believe. I believe that's a Left Bank Jazz Society release, recorded on this date. That was back in 1966. Saxman Lee Konitz recording duets with drummer Elvin Jones, violinist Ray Nance, and guitarist Jim Hall and others in 1967. Stanley Cowell, Brilliant Circles, 1969. Paul Desmond, Pure Desmond, 1974. David Murray and Friends, MX, dedicated to the memory of Malcolm X, 1992, as we just heard. Dave Holland Quintet, Points of View, first of two sessions, 1997. Dina DeRose, A Walk in the Park, 2004. The self-titled release, the debut release of The Godfathers of Groove, 2005, and the John DePaola Quartet Take Two, recorded on this date in 2014. Birthdays today, drummer Shadow Wilson, born on this date in 1919, lost him too early at the age of 39 in 1959. Saxman Sam Rivers, born on this date in 1923, with us till 2011, the age of 88. Composer and pianist Earl Zindars, born on this date in 1927, with us till 2005. Saxman Roland Alexander, born on this date in 1935, with us till 2006. Drummer Horace Arnold is 90 years young today. Trombonist and bandleader Mike Gibbs is 90 today. Saxophonist Bill Pierce is 79 today. Drummer Victor Jones is turning 73. Saxman Craig Handy is 65. Also, there are a lot of birthdays today. Also, trombonist Chris Washburn. Yeah, Chris Washburn. He's turning 64 today. And organist and keyboardist Barbara Dennerlein is 63 today. Bradford Hayes, turning 67. Happy birthday to each and every one. Kicking it off with one from organist Larry Young. This is a Blue Note release. This one comes to us from back in 1964, recorded in November of 1964. Into Something, the name of the album, with Larry Young on the organ, Grant Green on guitar, Elvin Jones on the drums, and Sam Rivers on the sax. Few, if any, free jazz sax men approach music with the same degree of intellectual rigor as Sam Rivers, born on this date in 1923. Just as few have managed to attain a high level of creativity over such a long life. He played with a remarkable technical precision and just a manifest knowledge of his materials. His sound, hard and extraordinarily well-centered, and his command of the tenor sax, complete, as we're about to hear. Remembering Sam Rivers on his birthday, kicking off this Jazz Masters with Tyrone.

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Iowa's Jazz Station, 88.3 KCCK. Blossom Dearie. From 1959. Recorded at the famous NOLA recording studios, the NOLA Penthouse. Music of Gershwin, the boy, well, both of them, really, George and Ira. Someone to Watch Over Me. Blossom Dearie on the vocal backed up there by quite a crew. You've got Kenny Burrell on guitar, Ray Brown on the bass, Ed Thigpen on the drums. Tomorrow is the birthday of American composer and pianist George Gershwin. His compositions span jazz, popular, classical music. Among his best-known works, well, we heard just one of them right there, also Fascinating Rhythm, Swanee, Rhapsody in Blue, and American in Paris, Embraceable You, I Got Rhythm, and so many more. Left us early at the age of 38 in 1937, born September 26, 1898. And just before that, celebrating another birthday, it's the birthday of saxophonist Sam Rivers, born on this date in 1923, with us till 2011. Heard him with late organist Larry Young. Recorded in November of 1964 for Blue Note Records from the album Into Something, we heard Tyrone, Larry Young at the organ, Sam Rivers on tenor, Grant Green guitar, Elvin Jones on the drums. 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We'll see a chance of showers this afternoon. Mostly cloudy skies, a high of near 65 degrees tonight. Mostly cloudy skies and a low of around 57 tomorrow. Showers likely late, mostly cloudy with a high of near 61. Sunday, a chance of showers early, mostly cloudy with a high of near 65. Monday, mostly sunny skies and a high of near 69 degrees. The record high today, we hit 93 on this date in 1920. Normal average highs around 72. Currently, cloudy skies, 65 degrees outside our studios here on the Kirkwood Community College campus.

0: 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Recorded live on this date at the Left Bank Jazz Society, Baltimore, Maryland, in 1966. Supreme, Roy Brooks presents Coleman Hawkins live at the Left Bank Jazz Society. And that was, of course, In Walked Bud. Coleman Hawkins on tenor sax, Barry Harris at the piano, Gene Taylor on the bass, Roy Brooks on the drums. 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
1: Hi, this is Bob Washit. I'm Emeritus Professor of Jazz Studies at the University of Northern Iowa. When I first moved to town, I became aware of KCCK and the great work that the station has done over the years, and I've been really knocked out with how their outreach publicly has really grown. I'm speaking in particular of the Jazz Under the Stars and the event that I'm involved with this year, the Corridor Jazz Project. 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I'm Bob Washit. 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

That's a gentle swing, isn't it? All That Jazz from Kirkwood Community College, Jazz 88.3 KCCK. Well, that one actually comes to us from an old Tad Dameron Orchestra recorded in New York City for Prestige Records back in 1956. Boule Beige, the name of that tune. And it featured Tad Dameron at the piano, Henry Coker on trombone, on trumpet, Kenny Dorham. Also, you had Cecil Payne on the baritone, Joe Alexander on tenor, John Simmons on the bass, Shadow Wilson on the drums, a colorful, percussive drummer. He was wonderfully sensitive and wonderfully exciting stylist. He could provide rhythmically dynamic and softly sympathetic accompaniment using sticks or brushes, as we just heard. Born on this date in 1919, left us very early, 1959. KCCK Jazz 2 is an uninterrupted playlist of the top jazz cuts of all time, but without any special programs or interruptions. Perfect for those times when you want great music uninterrupted by talk or commercials. 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

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From 1961, the Bethlehem Archive release, Charles Persip and the Jazz Statesman with Dizzy Gillespie's The Champ. Charles Persip on drums, Freddie Hubbard on trumpet, Roland Alexander on tenor sax, Ron Carter on the bass, Ronald Matthews at the piano, Marcus Belgrave on trumpet. It's the birthday of Roland Alexander. Saxophonist Roland Alexander, born on this date in 1935. He left us at the age of 70 in 2006. That wraps up our Jazz Masters for this afternoon. I'm Hollis Monroe. Thanks for hanging out. Coming up, we have Skinny Hightower, a one-man band from his brand new one called Feels Like Destiny, coming up. First, here's a quick look at the KCCK concert calendar for today. Funk Daddies will be at Cedar Ridge Winery and Distillery in Swisher this evening at 6 p.m. The Tommy Dorsey Orchestra at the Coralville Center for the Performing Arts at 7 p.m. this evening as well. Casa Overall, 9:30 p.m. in Strauss Hall of Hancher Auditorium in Iowa City. Tomorrow night, you can catch Bandello at CR Midnight Smoker Barbecue in Cedar Rapids at 6 p.m. The DZ Combo will be at the Grand Opera House in Dubuque at 6 p.m. and Matt Woods Band, 8 p.m. at Octopus College Hill in Cedar Falls tomorrow evening as well. KCCK's concert calendar lists jazz and blues events in Iowa as well as major Midwest cities. 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Kicking off this hour, we've got Benny Carter. We're here, Benny Carter and the Jazz Giants. This was recorded in New York back in 1967. You got Benny Carter and Johnny Hodges sharing alto duty. Coleman Hawkins here again on the tenor. Oscar Peterson at the piano. Sam Jones on the bass. Hey Lewis Hayes on the drums. This kicking off with a little Duke Ellington this hour. Sea Jam Blues.

Coleman Hawkins.

0: your Jazz Oasis in high definition, Iowa's Jazz Station, 88.3 KCCK. What a multi-instrumentalist. Everything you heard there, one man, Skinny Hightower, from his brand new release, Feels Like Destiny, and that's The Fifth Floor. Album produced, everything composed, arranged, and performed by Skinny Hightower. Began this hour with one from Benny Carter and Company, from Benny Carter and the Jazz Giant, Sea Jam Blues. Benny Carter, Johnny Hodges on altos, Coleman Hawkins featured on tenor, Oscar Peterson piano, Sam Jones on the bass, Louis Hayes on drums, and continuing to celebrate a day early, the birthday of composer-pianist George Gershwin, born September 26, 1898, left us at the age of 38 in 1937. Patty Austin with the WDR Big Band and their Grammy winner for jazz vocal album, Avant Gershwin, that was Lady Be Good. Donating to KCCK as a sustainer is convenient. 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And now that we no longer receive federal funding, sustainers are leading the way into our new future. Donate as a sustaining member and play it forward at kcck.org. Today's edition of Soundbeat coming up in a moment after this quick look at the forecast. Mostly cloudy for the rest of this afternoon, a high of near 67 degrees. Tonight, mostly cloudy with a low of around 57. Saturday, showers likely later on, mostly cloudy and a high of near 61. Sunday, a chance of showers early on, mostly cloudy with a high of near 65, but Monday looks nice, mostly sunny with a high of near 69. Record high today, we hit 93 on this date in 1920, normal average high is around 72. Currently cloudy skies, 66 degrees outside our studios here on the Kirkwood Community College campus.
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1: 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Columbia Records signed the Red Hot Sinatra in 43 and re-released the song that year. And you better believe they put his name on it.
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Singer Julie London, her birthday tomorrow. Julie London, born September 26, 1926, with us till the year 2000. Julie London there with Barney Kessel from Julia's Her Name, her debut album in 1955, Cry Me a River. Just before that, one recorded on this date in 1956, Maynard Ferguson from Birdland Dream Band Volume 2, Free Lee, a Manny album piece. Featuring Maynard on trumpet, we also had Joe Verante, Nick Travis, Jimmy Nottingham, Ernie Royal, and Al DeRisi on trumpets as well. Jimmy Cleveland, Sonny Russo on trombones, Herb Geller on alto sax, Al Cohen, Bud Johnson on tenors, Ernie Wilkins on the baritone, Hank Jones, piano, Arnold Fishkin on the bass, and Don LeMond on the drums.

still can make me feel that way. Look at what you've done. Why, you've become a grown-up girl. I still can hear you crying

All that jazz from Kirkwood Community College, Jazz 88.3 KCCK, recorded live at VIX Las Vegas back in December of 2025. Mike Jones with strings, and that was Destination Moon. Mike Jones at the piano with Alex Frank on bass, Graham Dechter guitar. Kicked it off with a salute for Dolly Parton Day. 925-925, Wild Irish Brass Band there with 925, and in the morning, September morn. This is a day early celebration, recorded September 26, 1993, from A Circle of Love, Freddie Cole with September Morn. 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That does it for me today, and indeed for this week. Saul the Sax Man Lubaroff in the next hour. He's got Hunter Tones, their brand new in transmission, our featured album for September of 2026, Russ Annixter's Hippie Big Band, What Next?, Holland Courtney Jazz Trio, Inverted Tango, and for Funk at 5, Earth, Wind, and Fire. All that coming up next here on Jazz 88.3 KCCK. I'm Hollis Monroe. Have yourself a great weekend, and I'll meet you back here on Monday.

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That's Joey Alexander. Lovely version of Stella by Starlight. Well, good afternoon, everybody. Saul Looper up in for Ron Atkins. Ron has been in all week for Bob Stewart. Bob will be back next week, and everything returns to normal. And I've got you until 6 o'clock. This hour, we'll hear music from Russ Annixter's hippie big band, Ulysses Owens Jr., the new album from Hunter Tones. And right now, let's kick things off with something from Diana Krall on 88.3 KCCK.

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Your Jazz Oasis in high definition. 88.3 KCCK Afternoon Jazz. That is Lake Street Dive from 2018's album called Free Yourself Up. And that is a track called Baby Don't Leave Me Alone With My Thoughts. Before that, brand new from Hunter Tones. And the new album is called Transmission. And we heard a tune called Fixins. I'll loop her up with you for this Friday edition of Afternoon Jazz. We have, well, we don't really have a specific end or start time to the rain. It is off and on all afternoon. Right now, the rain has paused. Looks like we could pick up some more rainfall around 4 o'clock. Saturday, my goodness, 80% chance of rain with a high of 64. Currently outside our studio, 66 degrees, 88.3 KCCK.

KCCK's Fall Fund Drive is on now. As we complete our first full year without federal funding, we can only trust that the great response in donations we received after the rescission will continue. The funding gap is not a one-time need. It's an amount that we need to replace each year or face programming cuts. If you've already made a contribution or increased your monthly sustaining gift, thank you so much. As of this fall, we've replaced a little over half of the $140,000 in federal funding we no longer receive. But there is still a gap to fill. If your financial situation allows, please consider increasing your annual donation this fall. Even a dollar or two a month will help so much. And if you've never given before, this is the perfect time to start. 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

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One of my favorite albums growing up in when I was in high school. It was a double album, Spyro Gyra, recorded live on their tour from 1983. The album called Access All Areas. Coming up, we're going to hear a track from Nicholas Payton and Butcher Brown. And what else? Russ Annixter's Hippie Big Band is on deck too. Wanted to remind you about Radio Deluxe. Now twice over the weekend, Saturday afternoons from 4 to 6 and Sunday morning at 7. John Pizzarelli and his wife Jessica join musical friends and celebrity guests sharing timeless standards from the Great American Songbook. 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

All that jazz from Kirkwood Community College, 88.3 KCCK. That's a track from our featured album for September, Russ Annixter's Hippie Big Band, and Russ's arrangement of The Beatles, I Saw Her Standing There, from the album called What Next? Russ is a good friend of the station. Good afternoon, everybody. Saul Lubaroff in for Ron Adkins on this Friday. 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

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That is the Holland Court Jazz Trio with Frank Wagner on bass, David Mark on piano, Dave Mead on drums, with a tune entitled A Flower is a Lovesome Thing. Well, good afternoon, everybody. Hope you're having a great Friday. Looking forward to a great weekend. Saul Luperoff with you for Ron Atkins all afternoon until 6 o'clock at 5. It'll be time for Funk at 5, featuring the music of Earth, Wind, and Fire. Let's kick off the 3 o'clock hour with singer Dina DeRose.

0: That's by request this afternoon on Afternoon Jazz. Count Basie and the orchestra from the album The Complete Atomic Basie with Lil Darlin'. Good afternoon, everybody. Saul Lubroff with you for Afternoon Jazz on this Friday. Before Count Basie, we heard a track from Stefan Harris and Blackout, his latest album, featuring Casey Benjamin, and we heard a tune called Echoes of the Lion. In just a moment, a track from Emmett Cohen's album called Universal Truth. 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
1: Hi, my name is Lynn Hart, and I teach jazz studies and saxophone at Luther College. The first time I discovered KCCK was all the way back in the 1980s when I was in grad school and found it on the radio. 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

0: 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That's Robin Ford, the great blues and jazz guitarist from 1987 with Help the Poor. Before that, a nice rendition of Well You Needn't, Thelonious Monk's famous tune, performed there by the great pianist Emmett Cohen. And KCCK is supported by Orchestra Iowa, presenting Jesse Montgomery's Banner, a bold, thought-provoking take on a familiar anthem. The program also features Orchestra Iowa Concertmaster Julia Sakharova in Mendelssohn's Violin Concerto. Also, Rachmaninoff Symphony No. 3. It's happening Saturday, October 17th at the Paramount Theater in Cedar Rapids, and on Sunday, the 18th at Boxman Concert Hall in Iowa City. More information and to purchase tickets, go online to orchestraiowa.org. I've got today's Clean Up Your Act coming in a few minutes. 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
1: The contiguous U.S. breaks its record for the hottest month ever. I'm George Dorman with Clean Up Your Act. The 48 states sizzled in July, according to the National Oceanic and Atmospheric Administration, averaging 76.89 degrees Fahrenheit, eclipsing the previous record by an eighth of a degree. Jeff Masters is a meteorologist at Yale Climate Connections.
2: The hottest summer prior to this past July was in 1936, the Dust Bowl year.
1: Masters says that doesn't bode well for the future.
2: If we're exceeding records from the Dust Bowl, that says that we're in deep trouble as far as, hey, this may be one of the coolest years we're going to experience for the rest of our lives.
1: The biggest driver was hotter nights. Nighttime lows smashed the old record by 0.7 degrees. Scientists say hotter nights are a classic sign of human-caused climate change.
2: So it's no wonder that we're getting hottest months on record, and globally we're looking at the hottest year on record potentially this year.
1: The most excessive heat was in the Mountain West, Southwest, Northern Plains, and Southeast, but every lower 48 state was at least 1 degree warmer than the 20th century average. I'm George Dorman on 88.3 KCCK.

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From Kirkwood Community College, 88.3 KCCK. That was an album recorded in 1991. Saxophonist David Murray and Friends, with a nice arrangement of Icarus. And before that, from the album Naptown Soul, Rob Dixon, saxophonist, and along for the ride on this album, Dave Stryker, Sam Frybush, and Richard Sleepy Floyd. And we heard a track entitled Sly Vibe. Coming up on the 4 o'clock hour, Afternoon Jazz will continue in just a moment with something from Alexis Cole and Bucky Pizzarelli. It's easier than ever to enjoy Iowa's Jazz Station wherever you are. 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

That is the great Brad Meldow from 1997's album, The Art of the Trio, and a song entitled Lament for Linus. And I chose that tune because I can only assume that he's talking about Linus from Charlie Brown, who was a heck of a piano player, let's be honest. Lament for Linus. Before that, Alexis Cole with guitarist Bucky Pizzarelli. Top of the hour, you're in tune with 50 years of all that jazz. 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Saul Looper up in for Ron Atkins. Ron has been in for Bob Stewart. And Bob will be back next week. Ron will be back, and everything will go back to what you are used to. But hey, I'm with you for another 2 hours. In an hour, it'll be time for Funk at 5. And I'll be playing a big set of Earth, Wind, and Fire. This hour, I've got music from Rick Braun, Nat Adderley Jr., Enoch Smith Jr., and Miki Yamanaka. But right now, the great vibraphonist, this is Jay Sinnott.

the highest peak, but it doesn't thrill me half as much as dancing cheek to cheek. Oh, I'd love to go out fishing in a river or a creek, but I don't enjoy it half as much

0: your Jazz Oasis in high definition. 88.3 KCCK. That is Miki Yamanaka on piano and Nicole Glover on the tenor sax, Tyrone Allen on upright bass, and Jimmy McBride on drums. From the brand new album called Breathe, and that was a tune called Dancing Cats. Got a very special treat coming up, an album from Coleman Hawkins, and we're going to hear his version of Body and Soul. As far as I'm concerned, as a saxophonist, there are very few saxophonists that can stand up to the work of Coleman Hawkins. We'll check that out in just a moment. 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
1: My name is Matthew Nicholson. I am the Associate Director of Bands at Jefferson High School in Cedar Rapids. While I was a student at the University of Iowa, I heard about all the things KCCK was doing with their high school students, and I wish that something like that was possible where I grew up back in the Des Moines area. So I've known KCCK for over 10 years back when I was a student to now teaching it and putting on performances like this. 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

0: 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Coleman Randolph Hawkins, nicknamed Hawk and sometimes known as Bean, was really one of the first tenor saxophonists to make this instrument a solo art and a solo instrument. He was known for his very thick and virile tenor sound, and we heard that definitely right there on Body and Soul. Coming up before the top of the hour, we will hear from Enoch Smith Jr., Rick Braun, and Nat Adderley Jr. And don't forget to stick around for Funk at 5. I'll be playing some really nice tracks from Earth, Wind, and Fire.
1: Here's today's edition of Health in a Heartbeat. Long COVID may be relatively new, but it's far from rare. In the wake of the pandemic, about 6% of the world suffers from the condition, and no specific treatments exist to meaningfully manage the disease. Until now, that is. Researchers from Canada, Brazil, and the United States combined resources and expertise to discover that fluvoxamine, a common type of antidepressant, reduced fatigue and improved patients' quality of life. On the shelf, it's known by the brand name Luvox. The study was published in the Annals of Internal Medicine, a highly respected medical journal. Long COVID includes symptoms of fatigue, breathlessness, muscle or joint pain, and disturbed sleep. The condition is characterized by unpleasantries that begin with 3 months of a COVID diagnosis and last at least two. The condition can cause significant problems for patients, sometimes preventing people from working, socializing, participating in family life, or even leaving the house. In the study, researchers wanted to see if common, affordable medications might offer relief for patients with established long COVID. They tested fluvoxamine and metformin, a common diabetes medication. Metformin didn't have any significant impact, but fluvoxamine was more effective than a placebo. Next steps will include understanding why the drug works and seeing if it can be used alongside other treatments, as well as which populations it is most effective for. Although patients with long COVID have long been desperate for science-backed treatments, researchers caution that more work lies ahead. But after years without effective options, they say the findings offer long COVID patients a long-awaited reason for hope. This edition of Health in a Heartbeat is brought to you by University of Florida Health and by WUFT-FM. 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

All that jazz from Kirkwood Community College. 88.3 KCCK, that is that wonderful new album from Rick Braun, saluting the music of Chuck Mangione. And the album called Rick Braun Plays Chuck Mangione with a version of Long Hair Soulful. Coming up, we're going to hear something from Maynard Ferguson and his album called Birdland Dreamland was recorded on this date back in 1956. And I just found out that a very young Maynard Ferguson was also a member of Charlie Barnett's trumpet section. And this is like going back to the early 1950s. So we are going to hear something from Maynard Ferguson in just a moment. Well, if you need a quick and accurate weather update, KCCK's HD3 channel rebroadcasts NOAA Weather Radio with updated forecasts and weather watches and warnings 24/7. 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

Ah, yes, that is recorded live July 5th at the Iowa City Jazz Festival, the Saul Luperoff Funk Outfit. That's me and my guys on that, my band, Andy Parrott Guitar, Manuel Lopez III on keys, Marty Christensen on electric bass, and Mark Gradima on drums. And the EP is available on all streaming platforms live at the Iowa City Jazz Festival. Straight up, five. Well, actually not straight up 5 o'clock. It's 5:04 at 50 years of all that jazz. Jazz 88.3. KCCK, Cedar Rapids and Iowa City, with additional service to Johnson County on translator K295 AC, Iowa City. Right now, it is time for Funk at 5. I've got a healthy portion of Earth, Wind, and Fire.

0: your jazz and funk oasis in high definition. 88.3 KCCK. That was Funk at 5 for this Friday. That was fun. Hope you enjoyed that. Earth, Wind, and Fire. We just heard Magic Mind. Before that, Lady Sun, Evolution Orange, Let Your Feelings Show, The Speed of Love. And we started off with Keep Your Head to the Sky. All right. Saul Looper off winding things down for afternoon jazz. At 6 o'clock, it'll be time for the Big Shoes Friday Blues with Ed English. 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I will be playing three albums before I get out of here. We'll hear from the new album from Larry Goldings, Peter Bernstein, and Bill Stewart. Another track from Nicholas Payton and Butcher Brown. And in just a moment, something from Carlos Henriquez, right here on 88.3.
1: 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I'm Murray Kent, featuring the famous bands along with the lesser heard names, small group classic jazz also, and let's not forget great singers and vocal groups from those golden years too, often singing standards from the Great American Songbook. 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

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From the album A Supreme Blue, that is Nicholas Payton and Butcher Brown. Coming up on about 20 minutes away from the top of the hour, since it's Friday night, it's time for the Big Shoes Friday Blues with Ed English. Don't forget about KCCK's concert calendar, listing jazz and blues events in Iowa, as well as major Midwest cities when you're in the mood for live music around town or on the road. 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I'm going to say farewell as Ed will be taking over at the top of the hour. I hope you all have a great weekend, but you'll hear my voice tomorrow morning from 8 a.m. until 12 noon, and Sunday from 9 a.m. until 1 p.m. Everybody have a safe evening and a great weekend.

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Good evening, everyone. 6 o'clock on a Friday, must be time for the Big Shoes Friday Blues. I'm your host, Ed English. So glad you're with me. You can refer to me as Uncle Led if you so desire. Hope all's well in your world, and we are going to play some blues tonight. In fact, let's get right back to it. That, of course, was John Dawson Winter doing Further On Up the Road with Jimmy Vivino. This is new from Danielle Nicole. Oh, Mark Hummel, excuse me.

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Mark Hummel, brand new release there. Really excited to see this. There's a couple of great quotes about him and how, like Death and Taxes, you can always know that a record from Mark Hummel is going to be good. That was an archival recording from back in 2015 when the Lone Star Golden State Review was touring. I don't know how many of you guys got a chance to go see that outfit. They were about the hottest blues band touring, top five for sure, and still are. With Anson Funderburg, the late little Charlie Beatty on guitars, Anson Funderburg, Westar on drums, and R.W. Grigsby. Now, I don't know if you know about R.W. Grigsby and Westar or not, but they have been playing together since before high school. There's some great coverage of them. And it was just R.W.'s birthday yesterday, I think it was. He grew up in the Coosa Valley down in northwest Georgia, where my kinfolk are from. And Pepperell, the high school they all graduated from, about half a mile from where my uncle's house was for many years. And they're just the nicest guys on the road. We drove down to Fairfield to see them, little Tanya English and I did. And it was a really great band. This has a bunch of stuff from 2025 as well, featuring Keeter Roy on bass and Bob Welsh on piano. Also with Wes Dart, who's a great timekeeper, really great rhythm section. This album is called Road Dog. And it's by the Mark Hummel All-Stars, fresh into the studio just in the last week or two. Before that, Danielle Nicole, taking over the world again with her new record called Firefly. She's got a big soul sound. We listened to the first track called Radical Love. It's been in the studio for a little bit, but it is really something else if you're a Danielle Nicole fan. I know she's played a bunch of shows up in this neck of the woods over the years. Got all sorts of great blues coming for you. Got some acoustic stuff in the second hour. I got some local talent we're fixing to get to. And then we'll have some concert calendar action all here in the first hour. Shout outs in the next hour. I want to thank all of you that reached out while I had my mic open during the first segment there. The phone lit up and wouldn't stop flashing. So I figured there was some sort of an emergency, and it wasn't just somebody checking in on me, telling me how much they appreciated the show. And I got a text from another friend saying, your mic is open. And I said, oh, good. I hope I didn't swear. Yeah, it's got a bunch of good stuff coming up, including concert calendar and shout-outs. You can join KCCK and Orchestra Iowa for First Friday Jazz Friday afternoon, October 9th, in the Opus Concert Cafe. October is another special second Friday show with Jack Lyon. Jack Lyon combines live instruments with electronic sampling to create a sound that is both atmospheric and engaging. First Friday often sells out. 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Jack Lyon's really something. Friday afternoon, October 9th at 5 in Orchestra Iowa's Opus Concert Cafe. The first set is always broadcast live right here on Iowa's Jazz Station. And then the next night, October 10th, it's the Opus Blues Review with the Janies. Tickets for both shows are available at artsiowa.com. All right. Well, I hope you were able to find some magic in the mayhem this week. A lot of terrible news, a lot of good news, a lot of balance in the world if you keep your perspective. Tuesday, I was invited to sit in with a group of broadcasters to talk about the broadcasting experience. There are over 250 years of experience in that panel and me, and I'll talk a little bit about it a little bit later tonight. But I can't tell you how happy I am to be with you tonight on Friday. And let's get back to music, shall we? Speaking of... the Janies.

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1: 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Well, that was the mighty Matt Ponick, Kool-Aid himself, playing as part of the O'Malley's 25 Years of Live Music release. Really great record. That, of course, the classic Honey Hush. There we go. That band includes the usual suspects, Josh Weiner on drums, John Lane on bass, Matt Ponick, of course, the core trio there of Electric Kool-Aid, with Tom Giblin still playing the blues on Thursday nights over at J.M. O'Malley's, which is just fantastic. Before that, we heard from Billy Lee Janey, Mean Old Twister, from the Got Them Iowa Blues record back in 2015. Definitely should be quite a show at Mojo, so get your tickets for that. I've got a bunch of stuff for concert calendar, so hang on a second. If you need to know what's going on here in town or around the area, all you have to do is log over to the concert calendar, jazz and blues events here in Eastern Iowa, as well as major Midwest cities. And when you're in the mood for live music around town or on the road, just visit the concert calendar under the events tab at kcck.org. Now, when I started in this position back in July, I talked to Dennis about talking about some of the other blues-centric events that are taking place in the corridor and around the state. And he gave me the green light to talk about all that kind of stuff because the arts are important. And if you guys are out supporting live music, we want to make sure that you get the word about what's going on. There is a really busy weekend ahead, so let's get to it. Tonight, Funk Daddies are out at Cedar Ridge. They got started at 6. Tommy Dorsey Orchestra, you still can get there in time if you leave Cedar Rapids now. For the Corville Performing Arts Center, the Center for Performing Arts has all sorts of good shows. Vandello's playing at Midnight Smoker tomorrow. Here in Cedar Rapids from 6 until 8. DZ Combo tomorrow night from 6 to 9 at Centrally Rooted Benefit Concert at the Grand Opera House in Dubuque. That's a good gig. Matt Wood's band at the Octopus in Cedar Falls Saturday evening as well. I've got some blues stuff that's blues-centric. We got, let's just see. I jotted this down. Buddy Guy's 90th birthday party is going to be streaming on October 1st on Nugs. Buddy Guy is fixing to turn 90, all-star show. I encourage you to take a look at that event. Blood Brothers are going to be here in Cedar Rapids on October 2nd. Those tickets are on sale. The Iowa Blues Challenge is coming up Sunday, October 4th, over in Des Moines. Central Iowa Blues Society putting that on again. Featuring True Tones, going to be competing in the Iowa Blues Challenge. We'll be hearing from the True Tones a little later in the show. And then the Southside Blues Fest third chapter, the number three, Duke Tomatoes coming to town. We'll be welcoming Jenny Grouse back to Cedar Rapids like the conquering hero she is with her new record, and her band is just on fire. That show is in Cap Blue and the True Believer is going to open that show. That's October 17th over at Veterans, sitting there in the middle of the river, Veterans Coliseum, I think it's what it's called. I'd have to look that up over break here. But all sorts of great music taking place. If you'd like to submit a blues or jazz event, all you got to do is put it on the calendar over at kcck.org. All right, I got a couple of more local things I want to play. Shout out to my buddy Matt Ponick. They're throwing a Wang Dang Doodle to celebrate Mama Jan's life on October 2nd as well. You can find out more information about that on Facebook. Mama Jan was one of those band moms who would show up and party and make sure that you knew she was supporting you in your efforts. So good for you guys for throwing a party for Mama Jan. She was really something. And then I'm going to play some Skeeter Lewis just because I can. Skeeter, if you're listening, We are all pulling for you, and we hope that your road is smooth. So let's hear some Skeeter Lewis tonight, shall we? Idiot 3, KCCK.

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Jazz 88.3 KCCK, also at 106.9 in Iowa City, Coralville, and North Liberty. Had a CD player lockup on me. I'm so sorry. That's just one of those things that happens. So this is just going to take a second. I'm going to play what I meant to play on a different CD player. If everything works out the way I plan it to. Thanks for tuning in for the Big Shoes Friday Blues Show. I'm your host, Uncle Led. Having a great time. Celebrating all that is the blues here on 88.3 KCCK.

0: that?
1: I do know one thing.
0: What's that?
1: This fighting is sure hard work.
0: It's hard work. Makes you sweat, doesn't it?
1: Yeah, it
0: does. Yeah, makes it. Woo! You know what? If you don't change, just even a little bit, and you're back to the pack.
1: Oh, well, thank you very much.
0: Yeah, you can just go walk out that door if you're not gonna change.
1: Hey, you know what? I will. Don't dare me.
0: I'm gonna dare you. This one got that.
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In Iowa City, Coralville, and North Liberty. Hope you're having a fabulous Friday. That, of course, the great Sean Murphy. We've been playing her record since it came in back in June. The album is called Brand New Blues. And that's Love Me Like You Used to Love Me, featuring Tommy Stillwell. It was really great to hear from Sean Murphy. Had a chance to trade notes with her. She has fond memories of her youth in Cedar Rapids for a couple of years. And that record has been real solid. She, of course, sang with Little Feet, broke open with Meatloaf back in the old days. A funny story about Meatloaf, I can tell you next time I run into you. 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You can click in and watch Culture Crawl episodes, interviews with interesting artists and people performing up and down the corridor. I was invited, as I mentioned earlier, to participate in the Cedar Rapids Storytelling Festival. It's underway all week. I hope you've had a chance to take in a couple of events. There was a full slate, 16 separate events. You can find out more at Cedar Rapids Storytelling Festival. You just Google it or look it up on Facebook. I was invited Tuesday to talk about broadcasting. Because here I am, a brand new broadcaster, just started in July, and I'm surrounded by these titans of the Cedar Rapids market. There was Mike Halas and Tim Boyle and Rick Lee and, of course, Steve Carpenter and Nancy Andreessen, who had incredible stories to tell about being in broadcasting. And then Dennis Green, of course, the commander of our ship here at KCCK, our station manager. He told a couple of great stories, too. And then me, I got a chance to tell some stories about listening to the radio when I was a kid and where that Beaker Street tribute hour came from and why the band I play in is called the Beaker Brothers and our connection back through Big Mo and Clyde Clifford. We'll be doing another Beaker Street tribute hour tonight at 9. Got a bunch of spooky stuff lined up, getting into the Halloween spirit already. It's autumn, you can tell. It arrived on Sunday afternoon, about 12:30, while we were on our way to Wilson's Orchard to play outdoors in the breeze with the Tiny English Band last Sunday afternoon, and it cooled off right quick. Okay, I'm going to play some Cat Riggins. I got some Mitch Woods coming up, some Donna Harula, more of that great Anthony Paul Soul Orchestra filling Willie Jordan, featuring Willie Jordan CD. And then next hour, of course, we got the shout-outs coming up. So if you want to buzz over to the Big Shoes Friday Blues Facebook page, KCCK's Big Shoes Friday Blues with Uncle Ed Facebook page, you can check in and see what Dan Johnson is up to and his exploits around the area. Always good to hear from my buddy DJ. You can weigh in and maybe get a shout-out. I got a bunch of stuff I got to get to later in the hour. But, oh, look at that. It's almost 7 o'clock already. So let's get right back into music. This is Cat Riggins from her Revival release. On 88.3 KCCK.

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